They are Churchill Park Music Festival alum. That's The Killers and Mr. Brightside. They were here last year. And this year, what a festival it's shaping up to be. Get all the details you need at churchillparkmusicfestival.com. Police Now, Every Breath You Take on the Coast.

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Honeymoon sweet love changes everything. I'm Eden Hems. How you doing? According now to Cyndi Lauper, money changes everything. Hard to know who to believe anymore, right? It's 10,000 Maniacs on the

0: the wonderful David Bowie right here on Coast 101.1 Modern Love. I'm Eden Hibbs. How are you? I love Tuesday nights. I got to say, just being here. Also, Saturday mornings, one of my particular favorites as well. Because Saturday mornings, you know, you're kicking off the weekend still, kind of, right? You're just sort of revving up to get into Saturday afternoon when you got to run and get groceries and take kids to their sports and to their dance and all that kind of stuff. You got to maybe clean up the yard, do some work around the house. But in the morning, it's just you, your coffee, and your favorite Newfoundland Irish traditional tunes. Celtic Coast, Saturday morning. Do not miss it. Actually, we have brought back a great contest for you as well. 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
8: Mainly clear sky for tonight, temperature dropping off to just above the freezing mark by morning, a mainly sunny sky, and 14 is the high on Wednesday. Clear to partly cloudy, 5 degrees Wednesday night, and mainly sunny on Thursday with a high of 17, slightly cooler at 13 with mainly sunny sky on Friday. This is Precision Weather meteorologist Phil Spivak for Coast 101.1.

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2: 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And, or ooh, Alan Ritchson.
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8: Mainly clear sky for tonight. Temperature dropping off to just above the freezing mark by morning. A mainly sunny sky, and 14 is the high on Wednesday. Clear to partly cloudy, 5 degrees Wednesday night, and mainly sunny on Thursday with a high of 17. Slightly cooler at 13 with mainly sunny sky on Friday. This is Precision Weather meteorologist Phil Spivak for Coast 101.1.

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10: Mainly clear sky for tonight. Temperature dropping off to just above the freezing mark by morning. A mainly sunny sky and 14 is the high on Wednesday. Clear to partly cloudy, 5 degrees Wednesday night, and mainly sunny on Thursday with a high of 17. Slightly cooler at 13 with mainly sunny sky on Friday. This is Precision Weather meteorologist Phil Spivak for Coast 20.

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7: Mainly clear sky for tonight. Temperature dropping off to just above the freezing mark by morning. A mainly sunny sky and 14 is the high on Wednesday. Clear to partly cloudy, 5 degrees Wednesday night, and mainly sunny on Thursday with a high of 17. Slightly cooler at 13 with mainly sunny sky on Friday. This is Precision Weather meteorologist Phil Spivak for Coast 101.1.

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5: Mainly clear sky for tonight. Temperature dropping off to just above the freezing mark by morning. A mainly sunny sky and 14 is the high on Wednesday. Clear to partly cloudy, 5 degrees Wednesday night, and mainly sunny on Thursday with a high of 17. Slightly cooler at 13 with mainly sunny sky on Friday. This is Precision Weather meteorologist Phil Spivak for Coast 101.1.

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9: 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A little bit of cloud through the overnight. Sunny and 18, though, for Thursday. Mix of sun and cloud coming our way, too, for Friday and for Saturday.

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6: 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We've got overnight cloud, low 5. Some sunshine on the way for Thursday, high 18. Mix of sun and cloud then for Friday and for Saturday as well.

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2: 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We've got overnight cloud and a low of 5. Sunny, though, as we head into Thursday, high getting up to 18. 15 on Friday with a mix of sun and cloud. A mix of sun and cloud Saturday, too, high 10.

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3: 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Cloudy overnight, low 5, sunny Thursday, high getting up to 18. Mix of sun and cloud for Friday, high 15. Mix of sun and cloud on Saturday, high of 10 degrees.

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3: 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Cloudy through the overnight, low 5, sunny on Thursday, high 18. A mix of sun and cloud coming our way for Friday, Saturday, and it looks like maybe some showers on Sunday, with a high getting up to 8.

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8: 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Cloudy overnight, low 5. We get into Thursday, we'll see sunshine and a high of 18. Mix of sun and cloud on Friday, high 15. Mix of sun and cloud on Saturday and a high of 10.

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5: 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Cloudy through the overnight, low 5, that'll clear away till sun, and a high of 18 for Thursday. Mix of sun and cloud, high of 15 Friday, mix of sun and cloud Saturday too, high hitting 10 degrees.

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6: 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We've got cloudy skies right now, low 5 degrees, but we'll get into Thursday where we'll see sun and a high of 18. Mix of sun and cloud Friday, too, high 15. Mix of sun and cloud Saturday and a high hitting 10 degrees.

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1: 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Coast all day traffic. 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
2: 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Sunshine as we get into Thursday, high 18 for the day. Cloudy periods, low 10 tonight. Mix of sun and cloud Friday, high 15. Mix of sun and cloud Saturday, too, and high of 10.

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4: 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Sunny today, high 18. For tomorrow, we're going to see a mix of sun and cloud, high 15. Then on Saturday, a mix of sun and cloud as well, and a high of 10 degrees.

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4: 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Sunny for today, high 18 degrees, cloudy periods, low 10 tonight. A mix of sun and cloud Friday as we get into the weekend, high 15, more sun and cloud Saturday, and a high of 10.

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7: 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Sunny today, high 18. A mix of sun and cloud for tomorrow, Friday, high 15. Sun and cloud on Saturday, too, high 10. Chance of showers Sunday, high 8 degrees.

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0: It's sunny and one. 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I'm Carolyn Moore with Coast Local Headlines. 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He was arrested in July in connection to a fire that destroyed a home in Chapels Cove. The owner wasn't home at the time, but the remains of a livestock animal were located at the scene. Unsworth is facing seven charges, including arson, uttering threats, and causing unnecessary suffering to an animal. 35-year-old James Halloran is in court today. He was arrested last October on outstanding warrants. Halloran was wearing body armor at the time, and officers found a .22-caliber rifle and ammunition. He's facing 39 charges, including careless use of a firearm, carrying a concealed weapon, and possession of a weapon for a dangerous purpose. The RNC had a report of a disturbance in the West End last night. Officers located a 23-year-old man matching the suspect's description. He was arrested and charged with impaired driving. He was released with a future court date. And the PUB adjusted fuel prices overnight. Gas is up 2.5 cents. It's now at $1.86.6 a liter on the Avalon. Diesel on the island increased by 7 cents, 11.1 cents in Labrador. Furnace oil, 6 cents higher, and stove oil jumped almost 11 cents. 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With our Precision Weather, meteorologist Russ Murray.
1: Good morning. Sunny skies, milder today with a high of 14 this afternoon. South to southwest winds at 15 to 30. Partly cloudy, 5 degrees tonight. Plenty of sunshine, 17 tomorrow. Partly cloudy, plus 2 tomorrow night. And mostly cloudy with isolated showers, 14 on Friday. I'm Precision Weather Meteorologist Russ Murley for Coast 101.1.
0: Clarenville is sunny and 0. We've got sunshine and 1.
2: Coast all-day traffic. 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What a morning this is. Grab your shades. They'll come in handy for sure. And conditions across the Avalon, as you would expect, are A1, including in and around Clarenville as well. A few road closures, of course, still in effect. All ramps closed. The Heavy Tree Road interchange on Pitts, Robert E. Hallett, that's closed as well. Exit 31 for the TCAG eastbound to Roaches Line is also closed as well. Now, temporary lane reductions will start up at 7 o'clock on Portugal Cove Road in front of the Holiday Inn. The intersection of Topsail Road and Chaders Road and CBS has closed in both directions, so detours all in place there. One ferry sailing from Bell Island, and keep us posted this morning with any traffic tips that you may have with a call to the coastline, 754-1011.
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0: Coast 101.608. Good morning. It's Bill and Carolyn.
1: It's a frosty morning.
0: Yes.
1: For sure. But the sun is shining. It is absolutely stunning right now. Not a cloud in the sky. Going to 14 later on today, up 17 tomorrow with the sun, too. We've got a couple of really nice days on the way, which is fantastic. Good to see. It's June, after all.
0: Yeah, I don't know how my body's going to react to 14 degrees. It may as well be 36.
1: Oh, no. I took the dogs for a walk yesterday. I had to wear my fleece headband to keep my ears warm.
0: Oh, geez, really?
1: Oh, yeah. I mean, it wasn't a bad day. It wasn't crazy windy. But if it's not over, like, 12 or 14 degrees, my ears just freeze.
0: Yeah. Well, nicer weather means getting things done around the house. I haven't heard a lawnmower yet.
1: You haven't what?
0: I haven't heard a lawnmower yet.
1: Oh, I've heard lawnmowers.
0: No.
1: Oh,
0: yet.
1: Yeah.
0: The dandelions are ruling supreme in my neighborhood.
1: Well, here's the thing. No mow May.
0: Right.
1: Right? So.
0: You know what? It's funny that we never even mentioned that because the weather was so bad.
1: That nobody was mowing anyway. Not like it was growing in the cold.
0: Not once did we took it upon ourselves to mention that.
1: No mow May. So the grass is getting a little high. The dandelions are thriving. Uh-huh. And hopefully the bees made it through okay, because that is kind of the whole point.
0: Oh, well, I know the bumblebees are around.
1: Yes.
0: A bumblebee got in the house.
1: Oh, I don't mind bumblebees.
0: No, they're fine. But
1: they're fine.
0: What's really entertaining is having the bumblebee between the windows and the curtain.
1: Oh.
0: And the cat on the other side of the curtain. And they try to make friends. And,
1: yeah, that's not what they're trying to do.
0: No. I don't need a cat in a house with a swelled face because of a bumblebee sting.
1: Yeah, and that will happen. Yeah. Do bumblebees sting?
0: They do, yes.
1: Do they? I don't know. They're so cute.
0: Yes.
1: I like a little bumblebee. I don't like bees and bugs in general, but I don't mind a bumblebee.
0: Bumblebees aren't aggressive.
1: And like, what do you call them? Honeybees.
0: Yeah.
1: They're okay.
0: Mm-hmm.
1: It's the wasps and the hornets that are...
0: Yeah, don't worry. We'll deal with them. We'll team up with the bumblebees and take all of them out.
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1: Gorgeous morning, blue sky right now. It's 1 going to 14 today.
0: Well, based on the thing that I've been seeing on my social media, many people are happy they scored their Matchbox 20 tickets yesterday after waiting in the queue for some say over an hour.
1: Oh my goodness.
0: Yeah.
1: Wowzers.
0: And this is with special pre-sale code that insiders receive. But,
1: yeah.
0: No, they're very happy. I can tell without even showing a video, I can tell they were doing a happy dance by the way they were typing.
1: Oh, guaranteed. Yeah, for sure. Now, when I did check yesterday afternoon, there were a handful of general admission and some VIP as well. So still, if you missed out yesterday, still an opportunity to get yourself ticket.
0: Mm-hmm. Oh, absolutely.
1: I should actually double check that, though, because I could be telling you lies.
0: Well, I checked this morning and there were some tickets available.
1: Okay.
0: They weren't sold out yet.
1: Okay.
0: But don't be surprised with a show this big that you'll be getting calls from friends and family asking they can pitch a tent in your backyard.
1: Yeah. Or, you know, got a spare room. I sleep in the bathtub. What do you need?
0: You know what? To save a few bucks, I sleep in a bathtub.
1: Uh-huh.
0: As a matter of fact, I have saved a few bucks by sleeping in
1: a
0: bathtub.
1: There you go.
0: Is anybody shocked?
1: No.
0: No, not at all.
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1: Couple of sunny days on the way. Temperatures in the mid to high teens.
0: Nice. Here's REM. Mornings on the Coast.

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1: We've got sunshine. It's 1 right now. Might still be a bit of frost around.
0: So I was on this website last night. Put some moral dilemmas in front of you.
1: Okay.
0: And I find it very interesting in the result of how people are responding are even more surprising. Your friend's ex asks you out on a date.
1: Uh-huh.
0: Do you accept? 40%, of course not. But 33%, I would talk about it to my friend first.
1: Yeah.
0: And 26%, well, that depends. You know, exactly how did they break up?
1: Right.
0: And then 1% said, absolutely, my friend will understand later. Really?
1: Oh, well, okay, I'll throw this out. In a small town.
0: Right.
1: You know, yep.
0: Yeah.
1: Your options are limited.
0: You know what? You're absolutely right because so, everybody dated everybody in a small town. Yes.
1: Yes, that's exactly how that went.
0: Wow.
1: So,
0: man.
1: Yeah. It's not as cut and dry.
0: No.
1: You know?
0: No.
1: It's not like you live in a city of, you know, 4 million.
0: No, exactly. If you live in a small town, I remember, you know, in curling, you grew up in St. Anthony.
1: Yep.
0: You know, if somebody broke up, it goes, oh, well, can I go with them now?
1: Yeah.
0: Go ahead.
1: There was, yeah. So, yeah. I'm going to, you know, let's disregard that one,
0: yeah.
1: I think. For most of Newfoundland, that's a non-issue.
0: 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Beautiful morning, so be sure you have your hands in your shades. All ramps are closed at the Heavy Tree Road Interchange on Pitts, Robert E. Hallett Close from Ruby Line to Brookfield Road. Exit 31 from the TCH eastbound to Roaches Line, that's closed. Bridge work going to continue on the Columbus Drive overpass near Waterford Bridge Road. Temporary lane reduction is going to start up soon at about 7 o'clock on Portugal Cove Road in front of the Holiday Inn. And there will be crews on Empire Avenue between Freshwater Road and O'Day Place. This is some of the construction that's on the go. A lot of grind and patch too. Continuing on Logie Bay Road, Major Path, Newfoundland Drive, Stavanger Drive, and Thor Bay Road. One ferry sailing from Belle Island. And if you had a traffic tip, call on the coastline, 754-1011.
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0: 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Hi, it's Bill and Carolyn.
1: It is sunny right now. We are at 1 degree, but going to hit 14 later on today. Oh, nope, sorry. Correction, 3 degrees. Temperatures took a little jump.
0: That's it. Keep on moving.
1: Do it.
0: We always enjoy it when local people from this province appear on game shows, reality shows. We're always all over it.
1: We certainly are. I mean, Family Feud Canada's had a ton of people. Big Brother Canada, going back to the Canadian Idol days.
0: That's right.
1: Yeah.
0: Yeah. Amazing Race Canada. The list goes on. Yeah. Well, there's a new version of The Price is Right out now in Canada called The Price is Right Tonight, hosted by Howie Mandel.
1: We love Howie Mandel.
0: Mm-hmm. And they're looking for you to be a part of the show.
1: That's exactly right. And I mean, who among us hasn't watched The Price is Right?
0: Mm-hmm.
1: We know how this game is played.
0: This game has a bit of a switch, though. There's some differences to it. They're trying to make their own spin on it.
1: Sure.
0: And they also have special episodes coming up that you may be interested in, like the hockey episode.
1: Oh.
0: I nominate Carolyn.
1: Sure.
0: Yep.
1: I'm going to lose.
0: They have a nearly wed, newly wed, and now divorced episode. What?
1: Okay.
0: So, wow.
1: I don't know. I don't understand how that works.
0: That's exactly
1: how
0: it works.
1: Do you not come on down?
0: You do, together.
1: Okay.
0: Yeah.
1: Oh.
0: So, yeah, if you are divorced, but you still get along with your ex,
1: right?
0: They want you on The Price is Right Tonight.
1: Interesting.
0: Or maybe you were about to get married, but you called it off. They want you to come on down.
1: Okie dokie then.
0: They also have a siblings episode and some holidays.

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4: We've got sunshine and it's going to stick with us for a couple of days. Nice weather on the way.

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0: Coast 101.1. Good morning. It's Bill and Carolyn.
1: We've got gorgeous blue sky. It's 3 going to 14 today.
0: You may see a lot of people wearing some red today.
1: Our friends, we are.
0: Yeah. Like our friends at the Easter Seals NL are asking people to do just that to support Canadians with disabilities. And while you're wearing the red, they want you to show it off.
1: Yes.
0: Share a selfie or a group photo with your friends, your classmates, your coworkers, family, whatever. Hashtag Red Shirt Day. Mm-hmm. I'm just almost a little afraid to see how much red Dana's going to be wearing today.
1: Yeah, we'll be doing it when more staff get in, obviously, because right now it's just you and me.
0: That's right. But we're donning our red. We're very proud. We have some good friends that take advantage of Easter Seals NL, and it's a great group, too. Great organization, helping some of our good friends with disabilities. And, yeah, the more red you wear, the better. So share, again, the hashtag Red Shirt Day. And we can't wait to see the pictures as well when we post ours.
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3: 6:48, check out that sunshine. 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It's Bill and Carolyn.
4: Minus the frost, of course. Frost. It's 3 degrees right now. Going to hit the 14 later on. 17 for tomorrow.
3: I did say that's what mornings in St. John's are all about.
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0: It is sunny and 3. Good morning. I'm Carolyn Moore with Coast Local Headlines. 21-year-old Declan Mark Unsworth of Brigas Junction will be in court today. He was arrested last July in connection to a fire that destroyed a home in Chapels Cove. The owner wasn't home at the time, but the remains of a livestock animal were located at the scene. Unsworth is facing 7 charges, including arson, uttering threats, and causing unnecessary suffering to an animal. 35-year-old James Halloran is in court today. He was arrested last October on outstanding warrants. Halloran was wearing body armor at the time, and officers found a .22-caliber rifle and ammunition. He's facing 39 charges, including careless use of a firearm, carrying a concealed weapon, and possession of a weapon for a dangerous purpose. RNC had a report of a disturbance in the West End last night. Officers located a 23-year-old man matching the suspect's description, and he was arrested and charged with impaired driving. He was released with a future court date. The PUB adjusted fuel prices overnight. Gas is up 2.5 cents. It's now at $1.86.6 a liter on the Avalon. Diesel on the island increased by 7 cents, 11.1 cents in Labrador. Furnace oil 6 cents higher, and stove oil jumped almost 11 cents.
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0: 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With our Precision Weather, meteorologist Russ Murray.
2: Good morning. Sunny skies, milder today with a high of 14 this afternoon. South to southwest winds at 15 to 30. Partly cloudy, 5 degrees tonight. Plenty of sunshine, 17 tomorrow. Partly cloudy, plus 2 tomorrow night. And mostly cloudy with isolated showers, 14 on Friday. I'm Precision Weather Meteorologist Russ Murley for Coast 101.1.
0: It is sunny and 1 in Clarenville. We have sunshine in 3.
3: 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All right, construction activity is starting to show signs of life. All ramps closed for the heavy tree road interchange on Pitts and Robert E. Hallett. That's closed from Ruby Line to Brookfield Road, so expect slowdowns on Ruby Line trying to get onto Southlands. Approaching the intersection of Portugal Cove Road, Major's Path, and Airport Heights Drive, slow down, work being done there. Exit 31 from the TTH eastbound to Roaches Line, still closed. Bridge work continues on the Columbus Drive overpass near Waterford Bridge Road. The intersection of Thompson Road and Chaders Road and CBS closed in both directions. Detours in place there. We have some grind and patchwork happening on Logie Bay Road, Major's Path, Newfoundland Drive, Stavanger Drive, and Torbay Road. And watch for crews on Empire Avenue between Freshwater Road and O'Day Place. We have one ferry sailing from Bell Island, and if you have a traffic tip, call us on the coastline, 754-1011.
1: 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Mornings on

0: Coast 101.1 707, and with a nice day like this, Beachy Cove Elementary's fun day for the kindergarten classes will go ahead today. But this is Newfoundland, so please dress appropriately for the weather.
1: Well, it's only 3 degrees right now, so
0: bring your water bottles.
1: It'll get up there, just not yet.
0: Yeah, bring an extra coat just in case.
1: 707
0: with Bill and Carolyn.
1: It is going to warm up nicely. 14 today, 17 for tomorrow, and yeah, it is the season for fun days for elementary schools. Yeah.
0: Mm-hmm. You know, it's always a good story that begins, "Do you hear that?" Happened this morning. You thought you heard about
1: I was voices. Hearing voices out in the hallway, but it's,
0: It was one of our...
1: A little smart speaker.
0: Yeah. There was a bit of a delay, so I
1: was
0: there.
1: It was throwing me off, man.
0: Well, this woman, her name is Sarah, her and her friend were taking a trip to a gym when they walked by a parked bus down the States, and they heard faint cries for help, and they were coming from inside the parked bus.
1: It's coming from inside the bus.
0: Right? Where all the luggage is thrown, and you know where...
1: Sorry.
0: I got goosebumps from that. Look at that. Wow.
1: Yeah, where they store the luggage.
0: Yeah.
1: Yeah.
0: So they didn't know whether or not they were going to open up the door or not because, you know, this day and age, it could be a trick. Kidnapping, just going through its first stages.
1: Right.
0: But no. There was somebody in there, though.
1: There was. The bus driver
0: had
1: accidentally trapped herself inside during her lunch break. And she's apparently was there for a while screaming, trying to get people's attention. Uh-huh. And when she went to get up, she accidentally pulled the door back down, and that's how she got stuck. Oof.
0: Well, let's first ask the obvious question. Why are you sitting there enjoying your lunch when you could be sitting in an air-conditioned bus?
1: Well, maybe she just, wanted to have a little lie down.
0: Maybe.
1: A little snack, a little nap.
0: Yeah.
1: You know.
0: She
1: doesn't make her a bad person.
0: No, I'm not judging her at all. I mean, you go where you want to go. I mean, fine. She went to get up and pulled the door back down. That's how she got stuck inside. And, of course, by sheer coincidence,
1: people fortunately were walking by at the time and heard her screaming.
0: Yeah.
1: And, actually opened the door because some people would have just kept on walking.
0: Mm-hmm. All captured on video, of course, because while her friend was opening the door, the friend was recording the video. No surprise, going a little viral on TikTok.
1: Of course.
0: But I'm sure the driver's probably a little embarrassed.
1: She won't do that again.
0: No. Again, I go back to my original statement. Air-conditioned bus. A little more comfortable for lunch, and you won't get stuck. Well,
1: you might.
0: You might, yeah.
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1: And don't forget, Jenna's going to be out and on the go starting tomorrow with Summer on the Coast. A $600 gas card is on the line coming up on Monday.
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0: Coast 101.1 719. Good morning. It's Bill and Carolyn.
1: Lots of sunshine, not a cloud in the sky this morning. It's 3 degrees right now.
0: You may notice a few rainbow flags up. It's Pride Month all across Canada. And every year it's a bit of a confusing one because it's Pride Month now. Yes, for Canada.
1: Yes.
0: But St. John's Pride Festival is going to be July 8th to the 19th.
1: Right.
0: So we're 34 days and counting away from that.
1: Exactly.
0: And one of the events that we always love, we love being a part of the Pride Parade, mm-hmm. which will happen on Sunday, July 19th. And registration is now open.
1: Okay.
0: If you want to put a float in, because I'll tell you. You'll never
1: Lots
0: experience.
1: Of people come out for that one, for sure.
0: It's truly a party. It's the most colorful event you'll ever go to.
1: Absolutely.
0: And you know what? There's a lot of love going around. There really is. A lot of people are just happy, and you can actually feel the happiness in the air. So mm-hmm. if you want to find out more about St. John's Pride and what's going on as the countdown is officially underway, go to stjpride.ca. And get all the details.
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3: 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Hi there. Carolyn.
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1: Gorgeous day. Got some fun days taking place today. Dress them warm for this first start of the day.
0: Yeah, Beach Cove Elementary's fun day for kindergarten classes will go ahead, but this, you know where you live.
1: Yeah.
0: Just prepare accordingly. So we were talking briefly about this earlier this morning. This was a morality poll that I found online about your friend's ex asking you out on a date, and 40% saying, of course not.
1: Yeah.
0: 33% would talk to their friends first.
1: Right.
0: While 26% was, well, it depends. Why did they break up?
1: Yeah.
0: Are they a nice person? What do they look like?
1: And whatever. And my comment on that was, in small town Newfoundland, you're going to be dating your friend's ex anyway.
0: Exactly.
1: Yeah.
0: Exactly. But, you know, it's one of those things. Patrick says, why not? What don't work for them might for me.
1: Exactly.
0: That's
1: exactly
0: good,
1: right.
0: That's a good point.
1: Yeah.
0: Meanwhile, Noreen says, never, ever. Debbie, the exes of the friends I have? Absolutely not.
1: Well, see, and that's just it. You know, just because they ask you out doesn't mean you're going to go, because you may not have any interest in them.
0: No. But someone sent us a message and made a good point saying, well, if they dumped them, then yes. Because if your friend dumped this former ex.
1: Yeah. And then they have no interest in them.
0: So, and that proves that because they don't want to be with them. But of course, that also begs the question, why did your friend dump the ex in the first place?
1: Mm-hmm.
0: And if you're a close friend, you already know that answer.
1: Exactly.
0: So you'll be able to answer that question yourself.
1: So you're not going to be dating them anyway.
0: No, not at all. If you want to chime in on this, check out our Coast Facebook page or call the Coastline 754-1011. 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Yeah, traffic's starting to build a little bit. Get your sunglasses on. It's a beautiful morning, as we've mentioned. Robert E. Howlett remains closed from Ruby Line to Brookfield Road, so Ruby Line going to get busy this morning getting onto Southland. Slow down as you approach the intersection of Portugal Cove Road, Majors Path, and Airport Heights Drive. Exit 31 from the TCH eastbound Roaches Line still closed. Bridge work will continue on the Columbus Drive overpass near Waterford Bridge Road. Don't forget the intersection of Topsail Road and Chaters Road and CBS is closed in both directions. Detours are in place. Crews are on Empire Avenue between Freshwater Road and Day Place. And grind and patchwork continuing on various spots, including Logie Bay Road, Major Path, Newfoundland Drive, Stavanger Drive, and Torbay Road. One ferry sailing from Belle Island. And if you have a traffic tip, call that coastline. You know the number, 754-1011.
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1: Absolutely beautiful start to this day. We've got 5 degrees in the sun right now.
0: Never believe everything you read on the internet,

0: years.
1: 5 years. She brought the note to Steve.
0: Yeah.
1: And he ripped it up and said not to listen. She's crazy and untrustworthy. And she said, well, the fact that you didn't find this in the 5 years since you broke up, that's a red flag because you didn't clean back there. Mm-hmm. And he's been cleaning less and less since she moved in and said that it wasn't a problem before the note. You know, it was a problem before the note. She just never brought it up.
0: Uh-huh.
1: Yeah. So, yeah.
0: So she's in a bit of a dilemma now. Mm-hmm. So,
1: Steve,
0: come on.
1: Get off your butt, man.
0: Pick up a broom once in a while.
1: Swiffer and some Pledge. It's not going to kill you.
0: Yes. And all bachelors, for heaven's sake, look behind your cabinets.
1: Like, seriously, 5 years and you never looked? Ew. Ew.
0: Eggs.
1: How gross is your house? There's bugs crawling out of stuff. I can just tell.
0: Ooh, gosh.
1: This is what I'm saying.
0: Mm-hmm.
1: Ew.
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0: 7:40, beautiful morning with Bill and Carolyn.
1: Just going to mention this. They're doing some work on our transmitter.
0: Yes.
1: So you may be getting some static or not picking us up at all, at mm-hmm. which point you're not hearing me say this. So, we are on low power right now. So mm-hmm. if you're wondering what the issue is, that is the issue. They're working on it. They're getting it fixed.
0: Yeah. Aiden Hibbs is up there right now hitting it with a wrench
1: mm-hmm.
0: many, many times.
1: It's not going to work, though.
0: Eventually, we'll be back to normal soon for sure here are the Moffitts on the coast.

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0: Coast 1011, just talking to Michelle on the coastline, 754-1011. She is on Kenmount Road heading towards Donovan's and Bruce Street. And she says traffic is very, very slow. Not sure the reason why. If you know, give us a call at the coastline, 754-1011. 748 with Bill and Carolyn.
1: Sunday is shining right now. Maybe, you know, that's what happened. The sun got in someone's eyes. Maybe. Grab your sunglasses on the way out the door. It's 5, hitting 14 today.
0: Big shout out going out to our friends at Sandbox Gaming. Another summer marathon is starting tomorrow.
1: Fantastic.
0: So what this is, if you're not familiar, the folks at Sandbox Gaming are going to play video games nonstop for 75 hours.
1: That's a lot.
0: Uh-huh. June 4th to the 7th, they're there, and you watch online. And they're not just doing this for the fun of it. They're actually trying to raise money for some worthwhile charities.
1: For sure.
0: Including Easter Seals NL, which reminds us, always wear your red today because it's red shirt day for them. 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
1: Great
0: also
1: causes.
0: Benefiting. And they're going to be giving away some prizes, too. So when they start up tomorrow, we'll share some links and get you all involved in this. If you want to help them out and help the charities and win some stuff, well, that's what the Summer Gaming Marathon is all about. So that kicks off tomorrow.
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1: Got a little update on that slowdown.
0: That's right. Corey called, said there's an accident at the Carwood-Kenmount roundabout there in Paradise, so things are a little slow in that area. That is the reason why. Thanks, Corey. Updates. And Michelle, there you go. See, Corey's your hero today. Updates on anything traffic-related, anytime, 754-1011. That is the coastline. And these are the Steve Miller Band, the Joker on the coast.

0: Sunny and 5, good morning. 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The PUB adjusted fuel prices overnight. Gas is up 2.5 cents. It's now at $1.86.6 a liter on the Avalon. Diesel on the island increased by 7 cents, 11.1 cents in Labrador. Furnace oil is 6 cents higher, and stove oil jumped almost 11 cents. 21-year-old Declan Mark Unsworth of Brigus Junction will be in court today. He was arrested in July in connection to a fire that destroyed a home in Chapels Cove. The owner wasn't home at the time, but the remains of a livestock animal were located at the scene. Unsworth is facing 7 charges, including arson, uttering threats, and causing unnecessary suffering to an animal. 35-year-old James Halloran is in court today. He was arrested last October on outstanding warrants. Halloran was wearing body armor at the time, and officers found a .22 caliber rifle and ammunition. He's facing 39 charges, including careless use of a firearm, carrying a concealed weapon, and possession of a weapon for a dangerous purpose. And the RNC had a report of a disturbance in the West End last night. Officers located a 23-year-old man matching the suspect's description. He was arrested and charged with impaired driving. He was released with a future court date. Coast Precision Weather. 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With our precision weather, meteorologist Russ Merley.
1: Good morning. Sunny skies, milder today with a high of 14 this afternoon. South to southwest winds at 15 to 30. Partly cloudy, 5 degrees tonight. Plenty of sunshine, 17 tomorrow. Partly cloudy, plus 2 tomorrow night. And mostly cloudy with isolated showers, 14 on Friday. I'm precision weather meteorologist Russ Merley for Coast 101.1.
0: Sunny and 4 in Clarenville. We're looking at sunshine and 5.
2: 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Have an accident at the Carwood-Kenmount Roundabout in Paradise, and that's slowing things down on Kenmount Road, approaching the Donovan's Industrial Park. All ramps are closed. The Heavy Tree Road interchange on Pitts. Robert E. Hallett closed from Ruby Line to Brookfield Road, so Ruby Line once again slowing down. With traffic trying to get onto Southlands. Slow down approaching the Portugal Cove Road, Majors Path, Airport Heights Drive intersection. Bridge work continues on the Columbus Drive overpass near Waterford Bridge Road. The intersection of Topsail Road and Chaders Road, CBS closed both directions, so detours are in place. We have crews on Empire Avenue between Freshwater Road and O'Day Place, and grind and patch continuing on Logie Bay Road, Majors Path, Newfoundland Drive, Stefanger Drive, and Torbay Road. That's some of the work that's being done here, causing some slowdowns this morning. 2 ferries operating from Belle Island, and if you have a traffic tip, call the Coastline, 754-1011.
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1: It's sunny and 514 is our high for today. It's going to be a nice one. Not overly windy either.
0: We like that. Those of you traveling on Kenmount Road heading towards Donovan's Industrial Park, just tuning in, there's an accident at the Carwood Kenmount Roundabout there in Paradise, so that's the reason for the slowdown. You know, huge props, big shout-outs to couples who are no longer together, but they're friendly because they share children.
1: Well, exactly. And some people are able to take that even to the next level. And this bride's parents did that.
0: Well, Tanner and Sydney got married a couple weekends ago in Pennsylvania, and their parents, they get along, and, you know, that's their daughter's day. It's not about them.
1: Yeah, but and they are divorced.
0: They are divorced, but obviously they get along because this is how they entered the ceremony. When they were introduced, this was playing. I think that's hilarious.
1: That is good.
0: Now, they did this with the permission of the bride and groom, and the groom's families as well. They all thought, what a great idea.
1: Really lighthearted and funny choice for their reception entrance. Everybody thought it was a great idea.
0: Well, you know, especially for the bride, you know, you think
1: about... So they understood the joke was the thing. Yeah.
0: What a great feeling it is to know that your parents still get along, especially on a day like that. Last thing you want is to have your mom and dad fighting on your wedding day.
1: No, exactly. Yeah. And so, they said, you know, even the guests who didn't know... Really caught on pretty quickly once the song started playing. That's great.
0: Yeah, good on both of them. Big thumbs up from all of us here at Coast.

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0: Coast 1011, 819 with Bill and Carolyn. Got a call from Jim on the coastline, 754-1011. Another traffic note for you. We have a traffic down to one lane at the McDonald Drive, Torbay Road intersection there. They're doing some line painting, so major slowdowns, and even further down McDonald at Logie Bay Road. Jim, thanks for that update.
1: I expect there's probably a handful of spots that are doing some line painting this morning,
0: well,
1: so maybe
0: like
1: not just there. Yeah, take advantage of it when it's dry. That's what you have to do.
0: Big time. All right, so it's time for the Coast Conundrum. Here's what's on the line. We have a gift card so you can frequent the establishment known as Brody Malloy's McKelta Curve. Good people there. But if you want to win this, you must first answer a question in this Coast Conundrum category.
1: 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You want to play? Easy enough. Give us a call on the Coastline, 754-1011.
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0: 22 with Bill, Carolyn, and Dennis.
1: How you doing, Dennis?
8: Hello.
1: Hi. Okay, 90s news is our category this morning, Dennis. We will give you the question, and you will have to give us the answer in 5 seconds in order to win. Are you ready?
8: Ready.
1: Okay. Today in 1991, he began selling his Who'll Buy My Memories, the IRS Tapes album through phone orders to go towards paying off his $16 million tax bill. Who was that? Dennis?
8: No idea.
1: Okay.
0: Okay, buddy. No problem. Thanks for calling. Danny, do you know the answer?
9: Would it be Willie Nelson?
1: Indeed, it would be Willie Nelson.
0: It was Willie.
1: He had that massive tax bill.
0: Yeah. Has he paid that off
1: yet? I don't know.
0: Who knows? Well, Danny, congratulations. You won yourself that gift card from Brody Malloy's The Celtic Earth. You stay on the line, and we'll throw another category and another question your way, this time tomorrow on Coast 1011.
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1: Can't get over how gorgeous today is. It makes up for all the misery over the last few. We don't want much, you know?
0: No, it's hard to embrace June and get excited for all the things that the month has to offer when you are, well,
1: shivering,
0: wearing layers.
1: With the fireplace on and complaining about snow on the first day of June. No, I know.
0: Not great at all.
1: It's getting better.
0: Mm-hmm. Well, we were talking earlier about friends' exes asking you out on a date, and this morality poll that we found online said 40% of people asked that, of course not, you can't do that.
1: Right.
0: And some would say, talk to a friend about it first, and it depends why they broke up. Well, 1% sure, my friend will understand. I don't think so.
1: Right.
0: I don't think so.
1: You know what, Debbie, the exes of the friends I have, absolutely not. But as I said when we first brought this up, if you're from a small town in this province, you're going to be dating your friend's ex.
0: Mm-hmm. Yeah.
1: Because the options are limited.
0: Exactly.
1: Yeah.
0: Patrick says, why not? What don't work for them might work for me. Maria said, hell no. But then Kayla.
1: Kayla, she set us up.
0: Yes. That is awesome.
1: See? Pretty,
0: yeah, now, that sounds like something that would happen in a small town.
1: Yeah, it kind of does.
0: You know what? You and I don't work, but I think my good friend...
1: My friend might be, like, you know, ideal for you.
0: Yeah. Just a little bit. So, you want to chime in on this? Let us know on our Coast Facebook page how you feel about a friend's ex asking you out on a date. 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All right, we do have some slowdowns. As we were mentioning, we had an earlier accident at the roundabout in Paradise, the Carwood to Kenmount Road. So things are slow around there approaching Donovan's Industrial Park. That is the reason. A whole lot of line painting on the go this morning, all over the place, including McDonald Drive at Torbay Road. And things are very slow there. One lane of traffic as they do the job there. And also slow on McDonald Drive at Logie Bay Road. A whole lot of construction. Portugal Cove Road, Major's Path, Airport Heights Drive. Also Robert E. Howlett's closed from Ruby Line to Brookfield Road. Exit 31 from the TCH eastbound to Roaches Line is also closed. Bridge work on the Columbus Drive overpass near Waterford Bridge Road. The intersection of Thompson Road, Chater Road, and CBS closed in both directions. There are detours in place. And crews are on Empire Avenue between Freshwater Road and O'Day Place. So slow down in those areas. Grind and patchwork on Logie Bay Road, Major's Path, Newfoundland Drive, Stavanger Drive, and Torbay Road. Two ferries sailing from Belle Island. And if you have a traffic tip, give us a call on the Coastline, 754-1011.
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1: You know, I spend half my morning picking seeds out of seedless watermelon. Just a small complaint this morning. That's all. Carry on.
0: I spent mere seconds just brushing crumbs away from the Pop-Tarts. Mm-hmm. That's the way it works. 836. And Price is Right Tonight with Howie Mandel. Have you watched any of that yet?
1: I haven't seen it yet.
0: That's pretty good. It's pretty good. You can tell it's a nice, they're trying to create a different spin on the Price is Right.
1: It's not like daytime, obviously. Yeah.
0: The version of the show we grew up with. But they do have a lot of fun. And they're doing some different things called special episodes, like the hockey episode.
1: Which means what? Exactly. What are they doing? Are they playing hockey
0: or is it hockey themed?
1: Hockey games to win prizes or what?
0: With hockey tickets? I mean, I'm down with that.
1: You are very much down with
0: that. But this, they got a siblings episode. They have some holiday episodes they want to film. They want you to take part. But this one here, I love. You got the newlywed.
1: Yeah.
0: You know, get newlyweds on there together to play pricing games. And that's how the marriage got canceled. Because they can't figure out the proper price of a can of ham.
1: Yeah.
0: Now divorced episodes and a nearly wed episode where couples who were going to get married
1: split up before it happened.
0: I want to see these.
1: Mm-hmm.
0: And the best part about it is they have extended the invitation to you listening right now. We're in Newfoundland and Labrador. 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
5: We're at 8 degrees in the sun now.
4: Oh. 8 degrees? Bring it on. Still a little slow on Kenmount Road around Donovan's Industrial Park. An earlier accident at the roundabout at Carwood to Kenmount, and line painting, of course, is also slowing things down at McDonald Drive at Tor Bay. Only one lane open there. Here's Cheryl Crow on the coast.

0: 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Hi there, it's Bill and Carolyn.
1: Oh, if you're able to get outside and enjoy some of the sunshine today, do that. Because, you know, it's Newfoundland and who knows how long it's going to last.
0: Well, we definitely want weather to be nicer because the Churchill Park Music Festival, of course, is one of those events where you're outside. Like the weather to be pretty decent.
1: Yeah, you'd like it, but who cares?
0: Yeah. Matchbox 20 tickets went on sale yesterday.
1: They did.
0: And I know there are happy people amongst us because based on the social media feed of people screaming, I got my Matchbox 20 tickets.
1: Yep. They were in the queue for a while. Uh-huh. Good news if you gave up, if you were in the queue for so long and you just was like, oh, I'm never going to get tickets. Mm-hmm. You can go now and get them. They still have some of the general admission. I'm not sure which tier. And some of the VIP tickets are still available as well. Don't know how long they will be available for because, again, you know, it's going to be a fantastic show. I can't wait.
0: It's going to be good. Some folks are saying, I got to wait till payday. And, well, you know,
1: and
0: maybe.
1: Payday could be tomorrow, could be Friday, could be next week.
0: Yeah.
1: And as, of course, we speak about Rob Thomas, look at he just pops right up on my feed.
0: Of course he
1: just
0: does.
1: Just like that. It's magic.
0: Is he doing things that make him make us not like him?
1: No.
0: No, he can do no wrong.
1: Here.
0: Yeah, see? There you go. Now we know.
1: I'm always thinking about Rob Thomas, so he's mostly on my feed.
0: So if you are going to the show and you got your tickets and you're pushing your way up front, you may be standing next to Carolyn when Mr. Rob Thomas
1: is performing. You may very well be.
0: Uh-huh.
1: Yep. Mm-hmm.
0: So, get your tickets. Churchill Park Music Festival. The link to their website can be found on our Coast Facebook page. And I do believe there's still some tickets for Keith Urban as well.
1: Yes.
0: Not a lot.
1: Yeah.
0: Tier 3.
1: Again, some general admission and, again, a handful of VIP.
0: Yeah. We say all this, and with all the excitement, can we take any more? Well, we're going to have to because there's still one more day not announced yet.
1: Yeah, the Friday of the Dixie Chicks or the Chicks weekend. I keep calling them the Dixie Chicks, and I know they're not. But the Chicks weekend, the Friday night, hasn't been announced yet. So we'll let you know. You know, when we find out, you know, we'll tell you.
0: Because we can't keep secrets to
1: we
0: save our lives.
1: We cannot.
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0: It's 8:54. Good morning. It's Billy and Carolyn.
1: I've lost track of the time.
0: That's okay.
1: What day is it? It's Wednesday, though, right?
0: Is it?
1: I'm sure it is.
0: You know, the sun is throwing our minds for a loop.
1: That's not just the sun, man.
0: No.
1: I went down a weird rabbit hole with Kermit the Frog and Pepe the Prawn singing Under Pressure.
0: How'd you go from there Rob Thomas?
1: I don't know. I have a weird feed. My algorithm is all over the place.
0: All right. Traffic still slow around Donovan's Industrial Park coming off of Kenmount Road due to an earlier accident at the roundabout from Carwood to Kenmount. And Line Pandy McDonald Drive at Torbay Road has everything down to one lane. So a lot of slow-moving traffic all over the city and surrounding areas. Here's David Bowie on the coast.

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1: It's sunny. It's gorgeous. 8 degrees now, 14 later on.
0: Nice to wake up with a little bit of sunshine. Boy, you don't realize how much you miss it till it's gone. Here's Alanna Miles, Coast 101.1.

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0: Wow.
1: Do you have tickets? Check them.
0: We have tickets. Do we have?
1: I don't know. Tony bought them. So
0: Tony.
1: Until Tony.
0: Tony
1: he's
0: doesn't
1: not
0: show
1: here.
0: Up. I'm going to get very, very sus about this.
1: Oh.
0: Here's Prince, When Doves Cry, Coast 101.1.

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1: It is sunny, 8 degrees right now, looking to see mid-double digits for today and tomorrow.
0: Yes, that's what we want.
1: That's what we want.
0: That's what June's all about.
1: It's summer, after all. Well, I mean, not technically, not on the calendar, but you know.
0: Yeah, but when May 2-4 weekend hits.
1: Then it's summer unofficially, for sure.
0: Pretty much, for sure. And Jenna's going to be out tomorrow running around, visiting some of her favorite spots. Mm-hmm. Be sure to fill out a ballot, because if you haven't heard the big news, that original $150 gas card is now worth $600 from Orange Stores North Atlantic Petro-Canada.
1: That is a crazy gas card.
0: Crazy gas card.
1: Now, of course, if you're not able, I mean, maybe you've got to work. Mm-hmm. You know, people have to work. Maybe you're not able to track down Jenna. Well, the good news is this year you can enter online. All you have to do is go to our website, coast1011.com, and you can enter your name there. And if you're thinking, well, I already did that, unless you did it since Monday, you're gone. Because we clear those out. We start fresh each week and get a whole new batch.
0: Yep. And people know about this gas card, because I'm telling you all morning, the inbox.
1: I know.
0: Every time I go to click on an email to read it, it just moves down because more entries are being logged in.
1: Yeah. Well, everybody wants a $600 gas card. I mean, let's not kid ourselves.
0: Yeah. No.
1: And we will call out a name coming up just around 7:30 Monday morning.
0: Mm-hmm.
1: And if it is your name, you will have 10 minutes and 11 seconds to call us back. And we are sticklers about that.
0: That's right.
1: We start the timer. We are very specific.
0: Mm-hmm. So find Jenna, go online to our website, coast1011.com, and hopefully the name we call out Monday morning will be yours.
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13: Good morning. Sunny skies, milder today with a high of 14 this afternoon. South to southwest winds at 15 to 30. Partly cloudy, 5 degrees tonight. Plenty of sunshine, 17 tomorrow. Partly cloudy, plus 2 tomorrow night. And mostly cloudy with isolated showers, 14 on Friday. I'm Precision Weather Meteorologist Russ Merle for Coast 1011.
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That's exactly what's happening at the Salvation Army St. John's Temple. That's the church located at 101 Torbay Road here in St. John's. $2 will get you in, and you can drop by and take a look around. 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
1: It is sunny and 10 right now, 14 later on today.
0: That was Alanis Morissette. I remember seeing her at the Churchill Park Music Festival. It rained and nobody cared.
1: Exactly.
0: It was Alanis Morissette. She sounded fantastic. She just put on another great show. And every summer, this area just seems to be exploding with the population because more great names are coming to town.
1: Yeah, this is going to be year 5 for the Churchill Park Music Festival. One of the first weekend nights, of course, is going to be the Chicks,
0: yeah.
1: Amanda Marshall,
0: mm-hmm.
1: L. King.
0: Yes.
1: Then we've got the following week with Keith Urban and the other performers. I don't know why I can't remember.
0: I'll tell you this.
1: It's Keith Urban, and he blocks me out.
0: Yeah, well, Dallas Smith and Russell Dickerson is his name.
1: Right.
0: Now, I'll tell you about Russell Dickerson. A good buddy of mine, one of my best friends, his daughter reached out, wanted to know if tickets were still available to the Keith Urban show.
1: Yep.
0: Because her boyfriend wants to see Russell Dickerson.
1: Really?
0: And I'm like, really? That's what I said.
1: Okay.
0: I went, really? He goes, yeah, he's a big fan. He's been dying to see him.
1: All right.
0: And he's not doing any shows in Nova Scotia, apparently.
1: No.
0: So he's planning a trip to Newfoundland to see him.
1: There's a lot of people planning trips to this province coming up in July for the Churchill Park Music Festival. There are still some tickets available for the Keith Urban show, and the Matchbox 20 show went on sale yesterday.
0: Mm-hmm.
1: And still some tickets for general admission and some VIPs there as well.
0: So we have all this excitement, and heaven forbid, protect us all. We have another date still to announce.
1: I know.
0: Friday, July 17th, still wide open. And if it reaches the levels of the Chicks, Keith Urban, and Matchbox 20, I don't know if my heart can handle it.
1: I know. It's going to be so good.
0: You want to get your tickets? Go to ChurchillParkMusicFestival.com. Find out everything you need to know about the festival. And it's going to be an awesome time.
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6: Good morning. Sunny skies, milder today with a high of 14 this afternoon. South to southwest winds at 15 to 30. Partly cloudy, 5 degrees tonight. Plenty of sunshine, 17 tomorrow. Partly cloudy, plus 2 tomorrow night. And mostly cloudy with isolated showers, 14 on Friday. I'm Precision Weather Meteorologist Russ Merley for Coast 101.1.
7: Sunny and 10 here in St. John's. In Clarendonville, it's sunny and 9.

You know that one coworker who goofs off all day? Yeah, we have one too. Dana Parsons on Coast 101.1.

That's the fine young cannibals. She drives me crazy on the coast. I'm Dana Parsons. Oh, I'm hoping that you have a couple of minutes to step outside today. Take a deep breath and let that sunshine hit you in the face. Here's Hall & Oates, Kiss on my list on the coast.

0: That's Bruce Springsteen with Brilliant Disguise on the Coast. I'm Dana Parsons. This is the perfect song for the day we are in for. Sunshine, warm temperatures. It's you too with Beautiful Day on the Coast.
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0: That's Spoons with Old Emotions on the Coast. I'm Dana Parsons. It is Wednesday, and that means we've got a midweek pick-me-upper to share from the adventures of Dana and Vale. Today's flashback video is from July of 2024, when I learned my lesson. You know, if you are taking vacation, you should never leave a living thing with Bill Hart. He will 1,000% kill it. And the it in this video, as we look back on, is one of my beloved plants, Sinatra. Don't worry, revenge is had. You can check it out. Our flashback video from The Adventures of Dana and Bill is up on our Coast Facebook page now. Today, we've got a brand new contest with a $5,000 prize up for grabs. I'm going to get you up to speed on this one because I know you are going to want to win this one. I've also got some Tell Me Something Good moments to share and, as always, a question of the day. But the first thing that has been on my mind, and no doubt yours too. How is today, tomorrow, and the rest of the weekend shaping up? Will we continue to see the sunshine? We'll see. We've got your Coast Precision Weather coming up.
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6: Mostly sunny and milder this afternoon on our way to 14 degrees. South to southwest winds at 15 to 30. It'll be partly cloudy, 5 degrees tonight. Plenty of sunshine, 17 tomorrow. Partly cloudy, plus 2 tomorrow night. Mostly cloudy with isolated showers, 14 on Friday. I'm Precision Weather Meteorologist Ross Murley for Coast 1011.
0: It gives me great joy to say that we have sunshine and 10 degrees in St. John's right now. Clarendon is seeing 11 degrees on the coast.

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That's Jet. Are You Gonna Be My Girl on the Coast? I'm Dana Parsons. If the sunshine wasn't enough to lift you up today, I have a feeling this song will do it. It's Wham! Wake Me Up Before You Go-Go on the Coast.

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That's Rod Stewart with The Rhythm of My Heart on the Coast. I'm Dana Parsons. And this morning I woke up 2 hours earlier than I normally do, and I wasn't one bit mad of it. The sunshine is what woke me up. It was coming in through the hall, so bright, so beautiful. I hopped up out of the bed and I said, that's it. I'm getting to work. I'm going for a long walk. And I did. I got an hour walk in before I even started here at the coast today. And it's a beautiful day. It's going to continue to warm up, and tomorrow is going to be even warmer with sunshine. We really needed this. We really needed some sunshine to break the 75 days of fog and drizzle. So soak it up if you can. Here's a Lifehouse, you and me on the coast.

0: is on the coast. I'm Dana Parsons, and coming up tomorrow, right on through to the weekend, our Jenna Bowring is going to be busy. She always is busy. She's part of our Summer on the Coast 2026 with Leon's Furniture. And it is her job to hop in the Coast Cruiser and to visit as many locations and be a part of as many events as she possibly can. And she does. She does such a great job of greeting everybody and handing out prizes and Coast swag and ballots. So that brings me to what we are going to be drawing for Monday morning. What is normally a $150 North Atlantic and Orange Store gas card? Compliments of Steers Insurance. That got missed a couple of weeks. So somebody missed their name for the first 2 weeks. And then I thought, okay, coming up this Monday, when we draw for that card, it's going to be, you know, a $400 card. It's going to be a $450 card. It's going to be amazing. Somebody missed their name again. So that means bad news for them. Bad news for the three past people that we have called to the plate and that did not show up. That means you are in the running, if you get your foot in the door for it, for a $600 gas card. We could really use this. We all need a little break at the pumps, and this would definitely do it. I mean, especially if you have any road trips, any adventures, this would probably make you want to plan some adventures knowing that you don't have to pay for the gas. So here's how it works. When you see Jenna out and about over the next couple of days, starting in tomorrow, fill out the ballot. Jenna usually tells you to set a reminder on your phone or a sticky note or tell a loved one to wake you up Monday morning, 7:30 a.m. Because if we call your name, Bill and Carolyn give you 10 minutes and 11 seconds to claim your prize. If not, well, it's just going to keep growing. I mean, it's unreal. You can fill out your ballot online at coast1011.com. We only need one. We see many people that are sending in like 16, 17 ballots. We only accept one a week from you. And we know. So just one is fine. It'll get your foot in the door for that amazing $600 gas card Monday morning. But once again, you have to remember to tune in at 7:30 a.m. You don't want to miss your name. That will be so painful if you missed out on that. Our Summer on the Coast is brought to you by Leon's Furniture, Elizabeth Avenue East and Armstrong Boulevard, Gander. Also CAA Atlantic. 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
1: I'm here with Rebecca Dutton from the Janeway Foundation. 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How's the planning going?
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2: 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And at 23 days old, she was diagnosed with serious heart defects. You know,
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2: She is. She's fabulous. Brothers Hudson and Hunter from Grand Falls, Windsor. Their family has been through an incredible amount. Raymond from Southlands. He is also a bit of a handful. He's fabulous. Walker from Lab City. Zuleika from Paradise. It's just stories of incredible resilience.
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1: Fabulous. Thanks so much, Rebecca. Have a great one.
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5: Mostly sunny and milder this afternoon on our way to 14 degrees. South to southwest winds at 15 to 30. It'll be partly cloudy, 5 degrees tonight. Plenty of sunshine, 17 tomorrow. Partly cloudy, plus 2 tomorrow night. Mostly cloudy with isolated showers, 14 on Friday. I'm Precision Weather Meteorologist Russ Murley for Coast 101.1.
4: Here in St. John's, we're seeing sunshine and 11 degrees. Clarenville's sitting at 14 degrees on the coast.

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Coast. I'm Dana Parsons. We might not be seeing tropical temperatures just yet, but we are going to get there, especially tomorrow, warming things up. It might be a nice day to pre-plan an outdoor lunch. Here's REM, Man on the Moon on the Coast.

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1: Ridiculously expensive. 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

around the coast. I'm Jane Parsons. Looking at the weather tomorrow, the sunshine, the warmer temperatures, I'm thinking we need to plan ahead, get some popsicles, get some ice cream so we can share a little lunch outdoors tomorrow. That's usually what we do at the coast.

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0: I love it. It's Canada's own Nelly Furtado, Powerless on the Coast. I'm Dana Parsons, and today's question may seem a little strange, but there is a method to the madness. I want to ask you, if you had to have one of the Coast crew members come to your home for a dinner, who would you pick and why? This is perfectly timed because we do have Blind Date with a Star coming up. It's a beautiful event in support of the Learning Disabilities Association of Newfoundland and Labrador. It's Tuesday of next week. And who knows, you might just end up with one of us at your table. Myself, Tony Angelo, Bill Hart, and Aiden Hibbs, we've been taking part in this beautiful night of mystery dining for a couple of years now. And if you haven't explored what it's all about just yet, or maybe you want to go ahead and book in your table of family, friends, or coworkers, visit ldanl.ca. All of the details are there. But I'd love to hear your thoughts on this one, so go ahead, chime in if you can. If you had to have one of the Coast crew members come into your home for dinner, who would you like to dine with? You know, we all have such different skills and personalities we are bringing to the table, so this would be an interesting dinner, no doubt. Join in on our Coast Facebook page. Let us know your thoughts.
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7: Mostly sunny and milder this afternoon on our way to 14 degrees. South to southwest winds at 15 to 30. It'll be partly cloudy, 5 degrees tonight. Plenty of sunshine, 17 tomorrow. Partly cloudy, plus 2 tomorrow night. Mostly cloudy with isolated showers, 14 on Friday. I'm Precision Weather Meteorologist Russ Murley for Coast 101.

It's Tommy Two Tone with Jenny on the Coast. I'm Dana Parsons. If you love getting out to take in some live music and you happen to be in the CBS area, coming up for tonight, the CBS Community Youth Choir and TUC Inspirations Youth Band have a show happening. I'll get you all the details in just a bit. Here's Everclear with Wonderful.

Coast should I see on the coast? Hey, it's me, Dana Parsons, and we have an epic power ballad coming your way from the Bangles. But first, Bon Jovi, It's My Life.

0: I told you it was going to be an epic power ballad from the Bangles. That's Eternal Flame on the Coast. I'm Dana Parsons, and what an exciting Churchill Park Music Festival we have ahead of us. July the 18th, we know we have the Chicks, we have L. King, and what I think many Newfoundlanders are so pumped for, Amanda Marshall. She's an incredible singer, songwriter, and performer, and you just know she's going to put on an incredible night. And that lineup, like, whoa. We've got July the 24th with Keith Urban and special guests Russell Dickerson and Dallas Smith. We also have Matchbox 20 with special guests Philip Phillips and Newfoundland's own Timber. So tickets for that night just went on sale yesterday at noon, and there is still a couple of tickets kicking around. If you haven't grabbed your tickets yet for that, do it. Matchbox 20 are just so very good. I know Carolyn Moore is so excited to see them. I think it's one of her top favorite bands, Matchbox 20. So we still have another announcement coming for the festival. And of course, there will be more names added to each night. There's usually some Newfoundland singer-songwriters and bands that usually end up opening up the evening. And I love that because it is so very important to shine a light on the talent we have here in our province. So keep an ear out. And of course, stay tuned to all of the social media platforms for Churchill Park Music Festival. And of course, stay tuned Coast, because we will keep you in the know. But once again, tickets are still on sale if you want to grab some for Matchbox 20, the most recent announcement. Also Philip Phillips and Newfoundland's own Timber. Grab all of the details and tickets at churchillparkmusicfestival.com. 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
9: 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Gas went up 2.5 cents. It's now at $1.86.6 a liter on the Avalon. Diesel on the island increased by 7 cents, 11.1 cents in Labrador. Furnace oil, 6 cents higher, and stove oil jumped almost 11 cents. 21-year-old Declan Mark Unsworth of Brigus Junction will be in court today. He was arrested last July in connection to a fire that destroyed a home in Chapels Cove. The owner wasn't home at the time, but the remains of a livestock animal were located at the scene. Unsworth is facing 7 charges, including arson, uttering threats, and causing unnecessary suffering to an animal. And 35-year-old James Halloran is in court today. He was arrested last October on outstanding warrants. Halloran was wearing body armor at the time, and officers found a .22-caliber rifle and ammunition. He's facing 39 charges, including careless use of a firearm, carrying a concealed weapon, and possession of a weapon for a dangerous purpose.
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11: Mostly sunny and milder this afternoon on our way to 14 degrees. South to southwest winds at 15 to 30. It'll be partly cloudy, 5 degrees tonight. Plenty of sunshine, 17 tomorrow. Partly cloudy, plus 2 tomorrow night. Mostly cloudy with isolated showers, 14 on Friday. I'm Precision Weather Meteorologist Russ Murley for Coast 101.

That's the Spin Doctors with Two Princes on the Coast. I'm Dana Parsons. Don't forget, if you are celebrating something, a birthday, an anniversary, maybe just the appearance of sunshine. I know I'm celebrating it. We want to hear about it. Pop on over to our Coast Facebook page, leave us a comment, or share a picture of what is bringing you up these days. We love it. Here's Tracy Chapman with Fast Car on the Coast.

0: That's Gino Vannelli with Wild Horses on the Coast. I'm Dana Parsons, and if you are standing in your kitchen looking out over your garden thinking, I could really use some help with that, or maybe you are looking at your living room or, you know, a tiny little reading nook thinking, I would love to renovate this and make it a dream space. We have a contest for that. 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
10: Mostly sunny and milder this afternoon on our way to 14 degrees. South to southwest winds at 15 to 30. It'll be partly cloudy, 5 degrees tonight. Plenty of sunshine, 17 tomorrow. Partly cloudy, plus 2 tomorrow night. Mostly cloudy with isolated showers, 14 on Friday. I'm Precision Weather Meteorologist Russ Murley for Coast 1011.
0: Look at that sunshine right now in St. John's. It's 12 degrees. Clarence Villa seeing 15 degrees on the coast.

That's Katie Tunstall, Suddenly I See on the Coast. I'm Dana Parsons. Coming up tomorrow, the Community Wellbeing Fair is happening at the Jack Byrne Regional Sports and Entertainment Center. Sounds like a pretty cool thing to get into, and it is a free community event. I'll get you all the details on this just around the bend in Coast Community Matters. Here's David Bowie with Let's Dance.

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If you've been injured in an accident, make the call today, 576-CALL. The Community Wellbeing Fair is happening for tomorrow, noon to 7, at the Jack Byrne Regional Sports and Entertainment Center. 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

0: Don't Walk Away on the coast. I'm Dana Parsons. We've got a little update for your drive today. 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
1: Hey, just wanted to let you know that on Topsail Road between, say, Burger King and Irving going west, there is a huge snarl of traffic there with ambulance, fire truck, and cop cars. Not sure what's going on, but it's been like that for about 20 minutes now or more and doesn't appear to be moving any traffic. So try to avoid that section of Topsail Road if you can.
0: Thanks so much for the heads up. Once again, that's Topsail Road westbound. If you're in between the Burger King and Irving, that is where it's happening right now. And if you see something for Coast all-day traffic, just like our listener, feel free to let us know. 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

0: That's Serena Ryder with Stampa on the Coast. I'm Dana Parsons. Some heads up for your drive today. It is a beautiful day, but as you know, that doesn't slow down some of the accidents that occur. We've just had one on Topsail Road. If you are heading westbound, it's going to slow down from about Cowan Avenue and Topsail Road until you reach about the Brookfield Road and Topsail Road intersection. Crews are on the scene there. Hopefully you can get through, but mainly it looks like westbound is being affected right now. Also, Outer Ring Road, eastbound, there is some work happening there, and it is slow going from the Team Guju section as you are coming on to the Outer Ring Road from Team Guju. And that continues on until you get to about Pippi Park in the Allendale section. Hopefully you were coasting along, windows down, sun coming in through the windows. I love that. But along the way, if you see something for Coast All Day Traffic, we always appreciate the heads up. You were the ones that are on the roads. You can reach us on X or call the Coastline anytime at 754-1011.
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3: 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Gas went up 2.5 cents. It's now at $1.86.6 a liter on the Avalon. Diesel on the island increased by 7 cents, 11.1 cents in Labrador. Furnace oil, 6 cents higher, and stove oil jumped almost 11 cents. 21-year-old Declan Mark Unsworth of Brigus Junction will be in court today. He was arrested last July in connection to a fire that destroyed a home in Chapels Cove. The owner wasn't home at the time, but the remains of a livestock animal were located at the scene. Unsworth is facing 7 charges, including arson, uttering threats, and causing unnecessary suffering to an animal. And 35-year-old James Halloran is in court today. He was arrested last October on outstanding warrants. Halloran was wearing body armor at the time, and officers found a .22-caliber rifle and ammunition. He's facing 39 charges, including careless use of a firearm, carrying a concealed weapon, and possession of a weapon for a dangerous purpose.
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6: Mostly sunny and milder this afternoon on our way to 14 degrees. South to southwest winds at 15 to 30. It'll be partly cloudy, 5 degrees tonight. Plenty of sunshine, 17 tomorrow. Partly cloudy, plus 2 tomorrow night. Mostly cloudy with isolated showers, 14 on Friday. I'm Precision Weather Meteorologist Russ Murley for Coast 101.1.
5: We've gone up a bit, I'm delighted to say, in St. John's, sunshine and 13. Clarenville is seeing 16 degrees on the coast.

Coast. I'm Dana Parsons, and I am surprised by how many people are chiming in with a comment bail right now. I've been asking, if you had to have supper with one of the Coast crew members, who would you want it to be? We're going to dive into your comments in just a bit. Here's Blink 182.

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2: Okay. No. You know, you could roll up a sleeve or whatever.
1: Yeah, I could, but yeah. No, this is the life that I've chosen now.
2: Right.
1: That I'm a tattooed individual.
2: Gangster life's for you.
1: I have to be more cool about things.
2: Right. 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
0: Mornings on the Coast with Bill and Carolyn. 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

That's the Paola's Eyes of a Stranger on the Coast. I'm Dana Parsons. We've got a little bit of Bare Naked Ladies coming your way, but first, one of my favorite artists. It's Madonna with Like a Prayer on the Coast.

0: Working hard?
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0: That's the Bare Naked Ladies. It's all been done on the coast. I'm Dana Parsons. Bit of a different kind of question today, but I wanted to ask it because the Blind Date with the Stars event is coming up for next week. And if you attend, if you have a table booked, you could be dining with many different people, including the Coast Crew members. It is the largest fundraiser for the Learning Disabilities Association of Newfoundland and Labrador. We are proud to be a part of it, as I know everybody else is too. Tons of great restaurants to get in on. And so my question today is, if you had to choose a Coast Crew member to dine with, in general, maybe invite them over to your house, who would you pick? And this is an interesting question because everybody has such unique tastes and personalities and, you know, all that kind of stuff. So Tammy Johnson wrote in. She said, well, now I am picking Carolyn. They grew up together. They lived only 30 feet apart. She said, we spent many years just beating around together. So we would just have a reunion. Love that, Tammy. I'm sure Carolyn would too. Lorraine Coffey says it definitely has to be Tony, and he has to sing Sweet Caroline, and she'll do the cooking. You know what, Lauren? You could probably make that happen. Tony loves a big cookout, so. Jeff Harrison says it's hard to choose, but Tony, Aiden, Bill, Carolyn, Jenna, Dana, and of course all of you, even Adam would have to come because he's got the riz. You're right in that. A lot of people saying Bill. A lot of people picking Bill. Matthew Baker says I'd choose Bill because we'd have a grand old chat about professional wrestling. And we've got Cheryl saying there's no way it can happen. All of you would have to come for dinner. This is so sweet, you guys. Great comments coming in. And like I said, you actually could join us for dinner at one of over 27 different restaurants that will be hosting this Blind Date with the Stars. If you want to grab further details and get your table booked in, ldanl.ca, Learning Disabilities Association of Newfoundland and Labrador.ca. That's what it stands for. Go check it out. They do great work in our community helping out. And like I said, we're proud to be a part of it. It's coming up for Tuesday of next week. And hey, if you want to chime in with what Coast crew member you want to have dinner with, pop on over to our Coast Facebook page. Keep your comments coming. We've got your Coast Precision Weather on the way.
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14: Mostly sunny and milder this afternoon on our way to 14 degrees. South to southwest winds at 15 to 30. It'll be partly cloudy, 5 degrees tonight. Plenty of sunshine, 17 tomorrow. Partly cloudy, plus 2 tomorrow night. Mostly cloudy with isolated showers, 14 on Friday. I'm Precision Weather Meteorologist Russ Murley for Coast 101.
0: Still seeing the sunshine in St. John's. It's 13 degrees. Clarenville is seeing 16 degrees on the coast.

That's Dire Straits, Walk of Life on the Coast. I'm Dana Parsons. If you love getting in on a rummage sale, there's a big one happening on Saturday at St. James United Church. I'll get you all the details in just a bit. Here's Queen, You're My Best Friend.

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0: 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Coming up on Saturday, St. James United Church will be hosting their rummage sale. St. James United Church is located at 330 Elizabeth Avenue. 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Hey, if you've got something for Coast Community Matters, maybe you've got an event coming up and you need some help getting the word out there, we might be able to help. 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

always on the request list because they make everybody feel so good, especially on a sunny day. Get the windows down, driving along, singing to the top of your lungs to Journey, Don't Stop Believing. I'm Dana Parsons, and I can't wait to get outside, do a little walk. I woke up 2 hours early this morning as the sun was beaming in the bedroom. I wasn't even mad at it. I couldn't wait to get outside and soak it up. Tomorrow's looking good, too. Here's Robert Palmer, Addicted to Love, on the coast.

0: That's Prism, Young and Restless on the Coast. I'm Dana Parsons, and earlier today we released our flashback video from the adventures of Dana and Bill. You know, if you've seen our videos, if you have ever been into the coast, you know we are a small but mighty crew. We know each other quite well, and we trust each other. And that brings me to our flashback video that we shared today. It is all about leaving for vacation and trusting Bill Hart not to kill my plants or anything else that's living. Two out of three survived. Bill killed my succulent, Sinatra. But revenge is had, so don't worry. That's what it's always about. He's killed a few plants here at the coast. But thankfully, there are a few more that are thriving and surviving. So if you need a little laugh for the day, if the sunshine isn't lifting you up and putting a smile on your face, maybe our flashback video to 2024 can do it for you. 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Looking out the window, speaking of Friday and the weekend ahead, I am hoping this is going to be a very different, warmer, sunnier weekend. Today is a beautiful day. Tomorrow looks like it's going to be epic. 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
12: Mostly sunny and milder this afternoon on our way to 14 degrees. South to southwest winds at 15 to 30. It'll be partly cloudy, 5 degrees tonight. Plenty of sunshine, 17 tomorrow. Partly cloudy, plus 2 tomorrow night. Mostly cloudy with isolated showers, 14 on Friday. I'm Precision Weather Meteorologist Russ Murley for Coast 1011.
0: It's a beautiful day today, and tomorrow's looking good. Good too. Right now, St. John's, we're sitting at 14 degrees with some sunshine. Clarenville is seeing 16 degrees on the coast.

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0: 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And the songs that remind you who you've always been. The greatest hits of all time. Coast 101.1.

Jane Parsons. We've got a ton of Tell Me Some of the Good Moments that are coming in on our Coast Facebook page, and I will dive into them in this hour. There's always time to share. So if there's a moment happening right now, maybe you're in the Tim Hortons lineup, somebody paid for your coffee, that's a Tell Me Some of the Good Moment. Maybe it's your birthday, or it's coming up over the weekend, or maybe, just maybe, the sunshine and warmer temperatures are lifting you up these days. It's certainly doing it for me. Share it with us. Pop on over to our Coast Facebook page and tell us something good. Here's Phil Collins, You Can't Hurry Love, on the Coast.

love to see her performing live. That's Sheryl Crow, If It Makes You Happy, on the Coast. I'm Dana Parsons. A little heads up, if you use the Kelly's Brook Park Path, I actually did it this morning, just the part that's behind the coast here, but there is going to be some ongoing construction of new accessible washrooms that are happening at Kelly's Brook Park. The shared use path in Kelly's Brook Park near Hoyles Avenue, including the trail connection to Hoyles Avenue, that's going to be closed for the next couple of weeks to facilitate the repaving.

0: That's Colin James, just came back on the coast. I'm Dana Parsons, and we are dipping back into our Tell Me Something Good post. We always put it up on a Monday. Every day we see more and more celebrations. They're different every time of year. Of course, Christmas, Easter. Last week there was a ton of convocations happening, so we had some really great pictures and comments coming in from there. And of course, we are moving into prom season. And I say this because my niece Charlie is graduating very soon. And prom season has really been all season so far. Getting ready for it, getting the gown, getting the excitement going. I really love it. Heading over to her Coast Facebook page, Karen Hannon-Goss says she is celebrating her 41st anniversary this week. Happy anniversary to you and your love. Diane Elizabeth Summerton is celebrating her 43rd as well. We have Debbie celebrating, quietly remembering my dad on what would have been his 105th birthday today. Wow. It is always on an anniversary like that, a birthday of someone who's no longer with us. Hopefully, you know, you're able to bring back all of the good memories of them and really just, you know, celebrate their life. And hopefully that's what you're doing, Debbie. We've got Alma. She said, life is made sweeter by the people we share it with. Thank you for the reminder to cherish every moment, every birthdays. And special moments like Amy's and Stephanie's as well. Happy birthday to them, Alma. And thanks for, you know, bringing about some good vibes. Yeah, it is about celebrating. Every day there are things to celebrate, even in the darkest of days, I think. Looking out the window this morning, the sun was beaming in, and I just knew it was going to be a good day. It's going to be a good couple of days for the weather. We have Marcy Warford. Now, she wrote in yesterday, and she was celebrating her mom's 95th birthday. If you live in and around the Kippens area on the West Coast and you happen to know Antoinette O'Coin, make sure you are celebrating with her. And, you know, she said her mother is still dancing up a storm at the seniors' dances and living life to the fullest. And I love that. So, Marcy, please give your mom some happy birthday wishes from the Coast crew. If you've got something like this, maybe you're celebrating a family member or a coworker, you want to give someone a shout out. Very simple. Pop on over to her Coast Facebook page now. Share it with us. Tell us something good.
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8: Mostly sunny and milder this afternoon on our way to 14 degrees. South to southwest winds at 15 to 30. It'll be partly cloudy, 5 degrees tonight. Plenty of sunshine, 17 tomorrow. Partly cloudy, plus 2 tomorrow night. Mostly cloudy with isolated showers, 14 on Friday. I'm Precision Weather Meteorologist Ross Marley for Coast 101.1.
0: We've got some clouds moving in, but it is still a beautiful day out there. Here in St. John's, it's 14 degrees. Clarenville is enjoying 16 degrees on the coast.

That's The Corrs with Breathless on the Coast. Hey, it's me, Dana Parsons. 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Get all the details coming up in Coast Community Matters. Here's John Mellencamp with Jack and Diane.

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0: Eagle-eyed cherries save tonight on the coast. I'm Tina Parsons, and today I've been asking if you had to have a coast crew member join you for dinner, which one are you picking? We all come to the table with different personalities and different skills, so I was interested to see what you'd say about this. Amanda wrote in to say, it's a hard choice, but I'm definitely picking Tony because I could listen to him talk all day long. How sweet is that? We've got Frankie Walsh saying, definitely you, Dana. We could sing songs together. I would love that, Frankie. You know I would. We have a bunch of people saying Bill Hart. Bill might be winning on this one. Kimberly Ann says, I'd pick Bill because he's a nice person and he has a down-to-earth personality. How sweet is that? We've got Ron Delaney saying, Jenna Bowring, she's a rock star. We also had some votes for Carolyn and, like I said, a ton for Tony as well. Some people want to hear Tony Angelo singing Sweet Caroline live. That might happen because we do have the Blind Date with a Star event coming up for Tuesday of next week, and it is a mystery dining night out. It's a great fundraiser for the Learning Disabilities Association of Newfoundland and Labrador, and you might end up with one of the Coast crew members. And who knows, maybe Tony Angelo might sing Sweet Caroline. If you want to get booked in or grab further details for this night, once again, of mystery dining for the Learning Disabilities Association of Newfoundland and Labrador, check it out at ldanl.ca. Get yourself booked in, and I can assure you, you're going to have a good time. We've got your Coast Precision Weather coming up.
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9: Mostly sunny and milder this afternoon on our way to 14 degrees. South to southwest winds at 15 to 30. It'll be partly cloudy, 5 degrees tonight. Plenty of sunshine, 17 tomorrow. Partly cloudy, plus 2 tomorrow night. Mostly cloudy with isolated showers, 14 on Friday. I'm Precision Weather Meteorologist Russ Murley for Coast 101.

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This is Coast 101.1. Hootie and the Blowfish only want to be with you. How you doing? Happy hump day. Hey, it's Tony Angelo coasting you home. Have you been outside yet? Man, what a beautiful afternoon out there. Hope you're getting a chance to get out and enjoy it. Here are the cars now. Good times roll. Coast 101.1.

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It's the Coast Home for a hump day, and a beautiful hump day it is. Don't forget, coming up before 6 o'clock, chance for you to play Name It to Claim It. I'll read you a song lyric, name the song it comes from, claim a pizza, jumbo pizza from No Name Pizza at 30 Rope Walk Lane. You don't need a name to be the best. Give you a chance to do that before 6 o'clock. Tears for Fears now. 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

0: This is Coast 101.1. Harlequin, I did it for love. Got to hang out with those guys back behind the stage at the Churchill Park Music Festival. Very first one. Myself and Bill Hart were there. And George from Harlequin, it was his birthday. So we popped back to their trailer and had a couple of beverages and celebrated with some birthday cake. It was awesome. Wonder if we'll get to hang around with anybody at this year's Churchill Park Music Festival. Not likely if they know us at all.
1: Uh-oh. Guess what day it is? Guess what day it is?
0: It is hump day. That's right. We're halfway through the work week. 321 now. We've got a mix of sun and cloud out there, but nice mild temperatures, 14 degrees. Hope you're getting a chance to get out and enjoy it. And yeah, it doesn't look like it's going to hold through the weekend, but we'll keep our fingers crossed anyway. Check out your Coast Precision weather coming right up.
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12: A bit breezy as the night goes on, but a partly cloudy sky overnight for the low of 5, 17 with a mainly sunny sky on Thursday. Partly cloudy, slowly dropping into the upper single numbers Thursday night, may rise a few degrees. The high is 14, may get close to that during the day, but most likely it occurs during the overnight, and then we drop back through the afternoon to 4. This is Precision Weather Meteorologist Phil Spivak for Coast 1011.
0: Thank you, Phil. Clarenville right now seeing overcast skies, 13 degrees, nice and comfortable. And here in St. John's, mix of sun and cloud, our temperature at 14.

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Hanson, that is Bop at 3:30. Tony Angelo, beautiful sunshine mixed with a few clouds, but nice and mild out there. A little breezy. Get out and enjoy it while it lasts, because apparently it's not hanging around through the entire weekend. Frankie Goes to Hollywood. Here's Relax on the Coast.

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0: Hello, basking in the sunshine that is the little bit of sunshine that's coming through the windows here in our Coast studios. It's 3:49 now. And if you're getting ready to make your coast home, you know you got a couple of areas where you got some traffic situations going on. If you're going down Columbus Drive, the construction there at the bridge over Waterford Bridge Road is still on the go, will be for a while yet, and that slows things down. And Empire Avenue as well, right there by the CRA. It's one lane there is being worked on for sewer work. So obey the traffic flags persons that are there, all right? If you see anything going on as you make your coast home, give me a call. Let me know on the coastline, 709-754-1011. Rick, Coast Local Headlines coming right up.
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14: I'm Rick with your Coast Local Headlines. For Leon's Furniture, Elizabeth Avenue, St. John's, and Armstrong Boulevard, Gander. A 29-year-old man was sent to hospital this morning following an assault on Spencer Street. The RNC were called just before 8:30 a.m. to find a man outside with apparent stab wounds, injuries which are not believed to be life-threatening. The same property was part of a concentrated effort by police 2 weeks ago for a separate incident where a search warrant was executed and three arrests were made. Police arrested a 28-year-old man early this morning on weapons-related charges after residents in areas of Mount Pearl were asked to shelter in place Tuesday evening. The RNC issued a statement which said that two guns, a knife, a crossbow, and ammunition were seized during the arrest. The investigation is ongoing, and the man was held in custody to appear in court. The PUB adjusted fuel prices overnight. Gas is up 2.5 cents. It's now $1.86.6 a liter on the Avalon. Diesel on the island increased by 7 cents, 11.1 cents in Labrador. Furnace oil is 6 cents higher, and stove oil jumped almost 11 cents. That's Coast Local Headlines. I'm Rick Bailey.
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16: A bit breezy as the night goes on, but a partly cloudy sky overnight for the low of 5, 17 with a mainly sunny sky on Thursday. Partly cloudy, slowly dropping into the upper single numbers Thursday night, may rise a few degrees. The high is 14, may get close to that during the day, but most likely it occurs during the overnight, and then we drop back through the afternoon to 4. This is Precision Weather Meteorologist Phil Spivak for Coast 1011.
0: Thank you, Phil. Overcast and 13 degrees in the Clarenville area right now, and here in St. John's we've got a mix of sun and cloud, temperature at 15.

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is Coast 101.1. That's Brian Adams. And this time, it's Tony Angelo's. 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If you're going to do that, take an alternate route besides the Outer Ring Road. Just getting calls, people coming off the Team Guzhou and heading eastbound on the Outer Ring. Guardrail work still going on there, so it is slowing down traffic immensely. You might want to find an alternate route for the time being, and that's going to be that way for a little while now. So we'll keep you posted on when the construction work is going on there. But also, I mentioned this earlier, Empire Avenue, the right lane as you're coming. I'm directionally challenged here, but I guess it would be kind of northwestbound. Anyway, there's construction going on there as well as they're doing some sewer work. So one lane from O'Day Place to Freshwater Road right across from CRA. Keep that in mind as well. And as always, if you see anything else going on, call, let me know on the coastline, 709-754-1011. 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

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Coast all day traffic for O'Neill Nissan. 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Visit Mount Pearl, Grand Falls, Windsor, or Cornerbrook Nissan today. Well, that situation on the Outer Ring Road has gotten a little heavier. Now traffic in both directions is slow going. A bit more congested going eastbound, but westbound pretty much from Team Guju right back to Allendale Road. Slow going through there, so you might want to find an alternate route there. And if you're heading out to the TCH, as you approach Fox Trap Access Road, they got the bridge construction going on there as well. So it is slowing down traffic both directions in that area. So call if you see anything else going on, 709-754-1011. We'll get it out there with Coast All Day Traffic. Stevie Nicks now, Edge of 17, Coast 101.1.

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0: This is Coast 101.1. Big Yellow Taxi, the old Joni Mitchell song, is done by the Black Crowes right there. It's Tony Angelo, 425. Again, slow down on the outer ring, both directions, from Team Gujou right back to Allendale Road. It's more congested going eastbound, but westbound is slow going as well. And, of course, construction at the Fox Trap Access Road, the bridge there, is slowing traffic down in that area as well. I know you can't really find yourself. Well, you could find an alternate route, but it would take you so much longer, wouldn't it? In the meantime, starting tomorrow afternoon, Jenna Bowring will be out and about once again with Summer on the Coast 2026. And you can stop by the cruiser and fill out a ballot for entering your name to win gas from North Atlantic and Orange Star Gas, compliments of Steers Insurance. Usually it's $150, but then it went up to $300, and then it went up to $450. And now this coming Monday, we'll be drawing for $600 because we haven't had a winner as of yet. So I'll be listening for your name if you fill out a ballot. You can also go to coast1011.com and fill it out there. 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
10: A bit breezy as the night goes on, but a partly cloudy sky overnight with a low of 517 with a mainly sunny sky on Thursday. Partly cloudy, slowly dropping into the upper single numbers Thursday night, may rise a few degrees. The high is 14, may get close to that during the day, but most likely it occurs during the overnight, and then we drop back through the afternoon to 4. This is Precision Weather Meteorologist Phil Spivak for Coast 1011.
0: Thank you, Phil. Outside our Coast studios right now, mix of sun and cloud, 15 degrees. Clarenville seeing overcast skies and 13.

This is Coast 101.1. Along comes a woman. It's Chicago. How many hours in Chicago, I wonder? 4:34, Tony Angelo, coasting you home. Again, slow down on the Outer Ring Road, both directions from the Team Gougie right to Allendale Road. Try and avoid it if you can. George Michael, here's Faith on the Coast.

0: Cause I gotta have faith. 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

0: This is Coast 101.1. This is Michelle Branch, and goodbye to you. It's Tony Angelo coasting you home on this hump day. We're more than halfway through the work week now because we're over that hump. Hey, coming up Tuesday, we're looking forward to this. Everyone here looks forward to it each and every year. It's Blind Date with a Star, the Learning Disabilities Association of Newfoundland and Labrador's largest fundraiser. It's an awesome night of mystery dining because what happens is folks will buy tables or businesses will buy a table. You don't know where that table's going to be until the night of the event. And then you get matched with a local star and you don't know who that's going to be until the night of the event. So it's a great way to meet. We've met some great folks through doing this. And of course, you're helping out the Learning Disabilities Association of Newfoundland and Labrador. Some of the restaurants include Smoke and Oak, The Fish Exchange, and View Resto Bar, some amazing restaurants. So if you want more details on it, check out their website at ldanl.ca. 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
3: 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Come savor their scrumptious food, marvel at the spectacular harbor views, and free parking, 115 Duckworth Street. A 29-year-old man was sent to hospital this morning following an assault on Spencer Street. The RNC were called just before 8:30 a.m. to find a man outside with apparent stab wounds, injuries which are not believed to be life-threatening. The same property was part of a concentrated effort by police 2 weeks ago for a separate incident where a search warrant was executed and three arrests were made. Police arrested a 28-year-old man early this morning on weapons-related charges after residents in areas of Mount Pearl were asked to shelter in place Tuesday evening. The RNC issued a statement which said that two guns, a knife, a crossbow, and ammunition were seized during the arrest. The investigation is ongoing, and the man was held in custody to appear in court. The PUB adjusted fuel prices overnight. Gas is up 2.5 cents. It's now $1.86.6 a liter on the Avalon. Diesel on the island increased by 7 cents, 11.1 cents in Labrador. Furnace oil is 6 cents higher, and stove oil jumped almost 11 cents. That's Coast Local Headlines. I'm Rick Bailey.
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6: A bit breezy as the night goes on, but a partly cloudy sky overnight for the low of 5, 17 with a mainly sunny sky on Thursday. Partly cloudy, slowly dropping into the upper single numbers Thursday night, may rise a few degrees. The high is 14, may get close to that during the day, but most likely it occurs during the overnight, and then we drop back through the afternoon to 4. This is Precision Weather meteorologist Phil Spivak for Coast 1011.
5: Thanks, Phil. Overcast in 13 in Clarenville right now, and here in St. John's, things have warmed up a little bit. Mix of sun and cloud, temperature at 16.

This is Coast 101.1 from the Back to the Future soundtrack. Huey Lewis in the news. And the power of love. It's Tony Angelo coasting you home. Chance to play Name It to Claim It coming up in just a little bit. Got a feeling it might be a bit of a toughie today, but we'll have the lyric for you coming up soon. Here's Edwin Collins now, A Girl Like You on the Coast. Well,

0: What I always get a kick of is if you're driving through a farm area and you haven't had the window down and you smell that, and you look at the person in the vehicle with you and go, is that you?
1: No.
0: What have you eaten?
1: But
0: good Lord.
1: With that being said, if you've been holding it in for a while.
0: That's the time to go. Yes.
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0: This is Coast 101.1 Blue Rodeo, till I am myself again. At 5:12, it's Tony Angelo. Still got patches of blue sky out there. Lots of blue sky and sunshine for your coast home. Let's make the coast home a little bit better for you and award you a jumbo pizza from No Name Pizza on Ropewalk Lane. Time to play Name It to Claim It. I'm going to read you a song lyric. Name the song it comes from. Claim the jumbo pizza from No Name Pizza. Here we go. Listen carefully. I got a new life. You would hardly recognize me. I got a new life. You would hardly recognize me. You know what song that comes from? Call the Coastline. Let me know. 709-754-1011. Call now. We're going to play right after Sam Roberts.
1: Good morning.
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0: This is Coast 101.1. Sam Roberts, that's Brother Down at 517. It's Tony Angelo. And we're getting ready to give away a jumbo pizza, no-name pizza. It's name it to claim it. I read a song lyric. You name the song it comes from. You claim the jumbo pizza. We know where that comes from. That comes from No Name Pizza, 30 Rope Walk Lane. So let's go to the coastline and see who wants to give it a shot. Hey, Coast, who am I talking to?
1: Jacqueline.
0: Hey, Jacqueline, how you doing?
1: Good, how are you?
0: I'm doing all right. On your way home?
1: I'm on my way home.
0: And whereabouts are you in traffic? Are you in traffic or are you just, are you managing?
1: No, just cruising along, helps the road. Pretty good.
0: All right, good stuff. The lyric is, I got a new life, you would hardly recognize me. What song does that come from?
1: The Sign by Ace of Base.
0: The Sign by Ace of Base is absolutely right. That means you got yourself a jumbo pizza from No Name Pizza on Rope Walk Lane, all right?
1: Awesome.
0: There you go. You won't have to cook for at least one night.
1: No, that's right.
0: All right, Jacqueline, you hang on the line. I'll get some details from you. We'll take care of getting you fed.
1: Okay, perfect. Thanks, Tony.

0: It says Coast 101.1 Ace of Base and The Sign. Our Name It to Claim It song for this afternoon. It's Tony Angelo coasting you home with a bit of sunshine, bit of cloud, but nice and mild out there, which is good to see. Hey, Jacqueline called through, identified that lyric, told me the name of the song. She won herself a jumbo pizza from No Name Pizza, 30 Rope Walk Lane. We'll do it again for you tomorrow afternoon. Give you a chance to name it to claim it. I'll read you a song lyric, name the song it comes from, claim the jumbo pizza. And as we know, that comes from No Name Pizza, 30 Rope Walk Lane. They don't need a name to be the best.
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11: A bit breezy as the night goes on, but a partly cloudy sky overnight for the low of 5, 17 with a mainly sunny sky on Thursday. Partly cloudy, slowly dropping into the upper single numbers Thursday night, may rise a few degrees. The high is 14, may get close to that during the day, but most likely it occurs during the overnight, and then we drop back through the afternoon to 4. This is Precision Weather meteorologist Phil Spivak for Coast 101.1.

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Tom Cochran, I wish you well. It's Tony Angelo coasting you home into this Wednesday evening. This is Warrant now in Heaven, Coast 101.1.

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This is Coast 101.1. That's Land and Steal My Sunshine. It was good to see some sunshine today. Hope you had a chance to get out and enjoy it. It's Tony Angelo coasting you home with another one of those misheard lyric songs. Young and Sweet, Only 17th. ABBA, It's Dancing Queen. Coast 101.1.

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0: This is Coast 101.1 Black Crowes. That's hard to handle. How you doing? It's Tony Angelo, and Stanley Cup Final got underway last night in Carolina. That's right, Las Vegas Golden Knights in Carolina to take on the Hurricanes. And quite the game. It was back and forth, back and forth. But Vegas Golden Knights came out on top when all was said and done to gain home ice advantage. So who knows what's going to happen. I thought it was going to be, pretty well Carolina taking it in maybe five, maybe six. But Vegas putting up a good fight. We'll see what happens in the next game. In the meantime, stick around for Rick and Coast Local Headlines coming right up.
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10: 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They don't need a name to be the best. A 29-year-old man was sent to hospital this morning following an assault on Spencer Street. The RNC were called just before 8:30 a.m. to find a man outside with apparent stab wounds, injuries which are not believed to be life-threatening. The same property was part of a concentrated effort by police 2 weeks ago for a separate incident where a search warrant was executed and three arrests were made. Police arrested a 28-year-old man early this morning on weapons-related charges after residents in areas of Mount Pearl were asked to shelter in place Tuesday evening. The RNC issued a statement which said that two guns, a knife, a crossbow, and ammunition were seized during the arrest. The investigation is ongoing, and the man was held in custody to appear in court. The PUB adjusted fuel prices overnight. Gas is up 2.5 cents. It's now $1.86.6 a liter on the Avalon. Diesel on the island increased by 7 cents, 11.1 cents in Labrador. Furnace oil is 6 cents higher, and stove oil jumped almost 11 cents. That's Coast Local Headlines. I'm Rick Bailey.
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12: A bit breezy as the night goes on, but a partly cloudy sky overnight with a low of 5, 17 with a mainly sunny sky on Thursday. Partly cloudy, slowly dropping into the upper single numbers Thursday night, may rise a few degrees. The high is 14, may get close to that during the day, but most likely it occurs during the overnight, and then we drop back through the afternoon to 4. This is Precision Weather Meteorologist Phil Spivak for Coast 1011.
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This is Coast 101.1. Cyndi Lauper and Girls Just Want to Have Fun. How you doing? It's Tony Angelo. Coasting you home into this Wednesday evening, and a nice evening it is. Hope you're enjoying it. Third Eye Blind now. Here's Never Let You Go on the Coast.

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2: Carolyn just made me feel like a young boy again. Wait a minute. Hold on. Rewind that tape.
1: Sounds terrible. 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
0: Mornings on the Coast with Bill and Carolyn. 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

The greatest hits of all time, Coast 101.1, Jennifer Lopez, and If You Had My Love. It's Tony Angelo coasting you home into this Wednesday evening with some In Excess now. Need You Tonight on the Coast.

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9: A bit breezy as the night goes on, but a partly cloudy sky overnight for the low of 5:17 with a mainly sunny sky on Thursday. Partly cloudy, slowly dropping into the upper single numbers Thursday night, may rise a few degrees. The high is 14, may get close to that during the day, but most likely it occurs during the overnight, and then we drop back through the afternoon to 4. This is Precision Weather meteorologist Phil Spivak for Coast 101.1.

This is Coast 101.1. Mike and the Mechanics. All I need is a miracle. It's Tony Angelo coasting you home into this Wednesday evening. Nice evening it is. This band was just here. They played the Jag Soundhouse with 3 Days Grace. Finger 11. It's Paralyzer on the Coast.

0: Well, if you want to do some rummaging, St. James United Church has a rummage sale coming up. It's this coming Saturday, 9 a.m. to 1 p.m. Takes place at St. James United Church, 330 Elizabeth Avenue, just down the street from us here. And admission fee is a mere $2. 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
1: 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Classic.

This is Coast 101.1. It's Sass Jordan and So Hard. How you doing? It's Tony Angelo as we coast home on this Wednesday evening. It is a nice evening. Unfortunately, it doesn't look like it's going to last through the weekend. So, fingers crossed that the wind blows a different direction and that changes. This is Madness, our house, Coast 101.1.

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This is Coast 101.1. That song originally done by Van Morrison way, way back, 1971. That is John Mellencamp's version of Wild Night. Mellencamp did his in 1994. Great song. I love both versions of that. It's Tony Angelo coasting you home into the evening. And yeah, I'm just about said and done here. And well, the first half of the work week is all said and done. We're over the hump and one step closer to the weekend. It turned out to be a beautiful day today. Tomorrow's supposed to be another nice day. Unfortunately, it doesn't look like the really nice weather is going to stay with us tomorrow.

0: through the weekend. So enjoy it while we got it. And, yeah, we'll see what happens. My golf game for Sunday does not look too promising, but you never know. Things could change. So I'm just about out of here. Rick is coming in after 7 to take you through the rest of this Wednesday evening and get you one step closer to the weekend. And, of course, I'm back in here tomorrow afternoon at 3. It's another edition of The Coast Home. We'll give you another chance to play Name It to Claim It and win yourself a jumbo pizza from No Name Pizza on Ropewalk Lane. They don't need a name to be the best. Whatever you're at tonight, stay safe. Be good to each other. We'll chat tomorrow afternoon at 3. Stay tuned for Rick coming up after 7.
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10: A bit breezy as the night goes on, but a partly cloudy sky overnight with a low of 5.17 with a mainly sunny sky on Thursday. Partly cloudy, slowly dropping into the upper single numbers Thursday night, may rise a few degrees. The high is 14, may get close to that during the day, but most likely it occurs during the overnight, and then we drop back through the afternoon to 4. This is Precision Weather meteorologist Phil Spivak for Coast 101.1.

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0: Coast 101.1, Good Thing from Fine Young Cannibals. And it's Rick Bailey on your Wednesday. And a good thing we got some sunshine and some warm temperatures today. I was getting kind of worried. You know, the start of June and we've seen mostly just terrible temperatures and weather up until now. Well, I think it's a positive step in the right direction. We're going to get some more sunshine tomorrow, too. Here's Gin Blossoms on the Coast.
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1: Uh-huh.
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1: ashamed. And it's out.
0: Phil, yeah. Carolyn, woo! And the greatest hits of all time.
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Coast 101.1, there's Sugar Ray with Every Morning, and it's Rick Bailey here. If you think you've missed your window for this year's Telly 10-mile road race, well, you might not have missed out. I'll give you some details coming up in a bit on how you might be able to get in there. Here's the cars on the coast.

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0: It's Coast 101.1. There's Avril Lavigne with Complicated, and it's Rick Bailey. Well, it's not really a complicated matter if you happen to have missed your window in registration for the Tilly 10-mile road race. Well, it might not be the case. They're going to have a limited registration open for Monday, June the 15th. Registration this year was totally quick. Everybody got in on that early window for registration. Here's the other thing. If you happen to have already registered, but you find out, hey, I can't make it this time, I can't participate, well, right now you can cancel for a refund, and your spot will then become available for another runner to take part. So there you go. A little bit of pay it forward for you. If you've registered and you can't do it this year, do yourself a favor and somebody else a favor and free up a spot to help others join the event. You can see what we shared on our Coast Facebook page. Check it out. And yeah, maybe get in on the Tilly 10-mile road race. They're going to have a limited registration Monday, June 15th. Coming up, your Coast Precision Weather.
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6: A bit breezy as the night goes on, but a partly cloudy sky overnight with a low of 5, 17 with a mainly sunny sky on Thursday. Partly cloudy, slowly dropping into the upper single numbers Thursday night, may rise a few degrees. The high is 14, may get close to that during the day, but most likely it occurs during the overnight, and then we drop back through the afternoon to 4. This is Precision Weather meteorologist Phil Spivak for Coast 101.1.

Coast 101, Lou Graham with Midnight Blue, and it's another Wednesday night. You're hanging with Rick Bailey, and up bright and early, join Bill and Carolyn for Mornings on the Coast. They get it underway starting at 6. Here's Deep Blue Something.

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And it's Rick having the best Wednesday because, hey, we got some sunshine today. That always perks up my spirits. I'm sure it does for you, too. Here's Candy, dancing under the Latin moon on the coast.

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0: It's Coast 101.1 Walking on the Sun from Smash Mouth. How are you? My name's Rick Bailey. Yeah, sunshine today. Lovely. And more of the same coming our way for tomorrow. You know, it's not totally splitting the rocks just yet, but hey, we're only just starting June, so there is plenty of summer to come. We'll check your Coast Precision weather. It's up next.
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11: A bit breezy as the night goes on, but a partly cloudy sky overnight with a low of 5, 17 with a mainly sunny sky on Thursday. Partly cloudy, slowly dropping into the upper single numbers Thursday night, may rise a few degrees. The high is 14, may get close to that during the day, but most likely it occurs during the overnight, and then we drop back through the afternoon to 4. This is Precision Weather Meteorologist Phil Spivak for Coast 1011.

It's Coast 101 with What's Love Got to Do With It from Tina Turner. Hey, it's another Wednesday with Rick. Here's Styx and the Best of Times on the Coast. Tonight's

0: she finds online makes her happy.
1: Entirely right. 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Ooh, piece of candy.
0: It's ooh, baby ooh. Koala.
1: Yes. And or ooh, Alan Ritchson.
2: Bill.
0: Yeah.
2: Carolyn. Ooh. And the greatest hits of all time.
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0: It's Coast 101.1 and Bedouin Sound Clash, When the Night Feels My Song. It's Rick Bailey, and another Wednesday night. Any night of the week is a good night for game shows. but one game show, The Price is Right, tonight. The Canadian version of this, hosted by none other than Howie Mandel, who is totally a bunch of laughs. And I've seen a couple of episodes of this. You got anything goes, really. Anything can go. You know, like huge cash prizes, chicken fingers for a year. Yeah, somebody actually won that. But if you want to be part of the fun, you can get in on season two. We shared a link on our Coast Facebook page. Bill and Carolyn shared this morning. If you want to be part of season two of The Price is Right Tonight with Howie Mandel, and they got some specialty episodes, too, that you might be into. Check it out on our Coast Facebook page, and maybe you'll be lucky enough to come on down. The Price is Right Tonight wants you to be a part of it. Coming up, your Coast Precision Weather.
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5: A bit breezy as the night goes on, but a partly cloudy sky overnight for the low of 5:17 with a mainly sunny sky on Thursday. Partly cloudy, slowly dropping into the upper single numbers Thursday night, may rise a few degrees. The high is 14, may get close to that during the day, but most likely it occurs during the overnight, and then we drop back through the afternoon to 4. This is Precision Weather meteorologist Phil Spivak for Coast 101.1.

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Music from Lisa Loeb. There's I Do, and I'm Rick. Here's Fleetwood Mac. 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

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For this Saturday, June 6th, starting at 5:30 p.m., and on Sunday, June 7th, starting at noon. The Coast's Bill Hart and Dana Parsons will be there as hosts, and it's also not just a huge fundraising event, but it's going to showcase the generosity of Newfoundlanders and Labradorians just like you. 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

0: It's Coast 101, Lionel Richie with Dancing on the Ceiling, and you're with Rick. Well, you probably wouldn't be dancing on one of those old school stucco ceilings, would you? Nah. If you think there's a room in your house that really needs an upgrade, a home reno project that totally needs doing, well, we're giving you another hand with it. That's Coast 101 and Dalton's Home Hardware Building Center once again helping you nail down your summer again. And that means a $5,000 prize towards a home reno project. 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
9: A bit breezy as the night goes on, but a partly cloudy sky overnight with a low of 5, 17 with a mainly sunny sky on Thursday. Partly cloudy, slowly dropping into the upper single numbers Thursday night, may rise a few degrees. The high is 14, may get close to that during the day, but most likely it occurs during the overnight, and then we drop back through the afternoon to 4. This is Precision Weather meteorologist Phil Spivak for Coast 101.

It's Coast 101.1. Here I go again from Whitesnake. Hey, it's Rick. Hey, did you take the family out to The Mandalorian and Grogu at the movie theater? It's really a lot of fun, and I'm just a big kid at heart anyways. Here's Fastball on the Coast.

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1: Well, ridiculously expensive. It was like $16 for $10. 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
2: Well, if you walked around people's backyards and just took one clothespin from every set of laundry.
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And there she goes. It's Rick Bailey. Jenna Bowring is going to be going all over the place for Summer on the Coast 2026 with Leon's Furniture. And this weekend, you want to find her. And I'll tell you why coming up in just a moment. Here's Dead or Alive on the Coast.

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0: Coast 101 and Romantic Traffic from Spoons. Hey, it's Rick Bailey. And wherever you happen to be traveling from here on in for the rest of the week and into your weekend, you will want to see Jenna Bowring. She's going to be driving the Coast Summer Cruiser all summer long. It's the Capital Hyundai Palisade Hybrid for Summer on the Coast 2026 with Leon's Furniture. Now, why do you need to find her? Well, she's got, obviously, some great prizes on board that you can avail of, but she's got that ballot to fill out. Now, we haven't had a winner yet for the gas prize. So, yeah, it's now up to $600 in a gas card from Petro-Canada, North Atlantic, and Orange Store, compliments of Steers Insurance. If you want to win this, what you need to do, get the ballot filled out when you find Jenna this weekend. She's going to be out tomorrow enjoying some sunshine. You can also go to coast1011.com and fill out your ballot online. But we will need you to tune in Monday morning with Bill and Carolyn at 7:30. 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You have to call within 10 minutes and 11 seconds when you hear your name and you will win the gas prize. But like I said, we haven't had a winner yet. So get your name in on a ballot and tune in on Monday to listen for your name to be called. Very important if you want that prize. Summer on the Coast 2026 with Leon's Furniture, Elizabeth Avenue East at Armstrong Boulevard Gander, and fueled by North Atlantic, Petro-Canada, and Orange Stores. 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
5: A bit breezy as the night goes on, but a partly cloudy sky overnight with a low of 5:17 with a mainly sunny sky on Thursday. Partly cloudy, slowly dropping into the upper single numbers Thursday night, may rise a few degrees. The high is 14, may get close to that during the day, but most likely it occurs during the overnight, and then we drop back through the afternoon to 4. This is Precision Weather meteorologist Phil Spivak for Coast 101.1.

Coast 1011, Sheryl Crow with Soak Up the Sun, which you will actually be able to do tomorrow. We're getting some more sunshine in the forecast, thankfully. It's Rick Bailey, and something you'll need for tomorrow, sunglasses at night with Corey Hart on the Coast.